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I'm Monica May. 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I have a way that I think will reconnect, rebuild trust, recruit, and retain not only the next generation, but anybody who's apathetic. I need your help with this election. 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

0: 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I always like to welcome folks right about now visiting Orlando for the first time. Imagine this. 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I'm Monica May. We have a very important election coming up August 18th. It is our Florida primary election, but it's only if you are affiliated with a party, Democrat or Republican. If you want to vote in it, you have until tomorrow, the 20th, to register for the upcoming primary. You can change or elect a party affiliation at that time. And if you want to join me in reconnecting, rebuilding trust, recruiting and retaining prior non-voters, and especially Gen Z, it will be a task, but I'm inviting you to join me. At least let's try. Hit me up at monica@star945.com. We can do this together, one person at a time. We're in crate four now, and there's more. How about the Commodores? Freddie Jackson, Luther Vandross, and more. Soul School Sunday. We'll be right back on Star 94.5.
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Star 94.5, the soul of Orlando. It's Soul School Sunday. I'm Monica May. I had a chance to host the 30th anniversary celebration for the Center for Multicultural Wellness and Prevention last night, honoring the director, Dr. Marie-Jose Francois. Coming up, I'll tell you the live tributes, the in-person appearance from our congressman, Maxwell Frost, and how we brought it all together. Going back now to the 80s with this one from the Gap Band on Star 94.5, Orlando's only R&B.

0: 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Once you wake up tomorrow, join Pastor Reva for morning inspiration 5 to 6 a.m. Then the Ricky Smiley Show with your first chance to qualify for a cabin aboard the One Voyage Cruise 2026. 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I'm Monica May. As I mentioned a moment ago, I had the pleasure of hosting the 30th anniversary celebration for CMWP. Their director, Dr. Marie Francois, has been a beacon of health for thousands, and I do mean thousands, in our community. You heard three heartwarming testimonials last night. You learned more about their partners. You know, in spite of healthcare change in America, and especially this state, we couldn't survive without a Center for Multicultural Wellness and Prevention. As I hosted, I did something to zhuzh it up, like Sherry Shepherd would say, to recognize our keynote speaker, who was the Honorable Congressman Maxwell Frost. I did his bio, and Dr. Marie's for that fact, over some speakeasy Caribbean music that was played live from the group Friends. And I invited the congressman to get on the drums. He was reluctant. You know he plays, right? All right, he was reluctant initially, but baby, when he got started, he went to town, then said, I never had to play my own intro music. And from there, it became an even more memorable night. He also said he was going to get me back. Thank you all so much for attending, and thank you, Dr. Marie. Ashford and Simpson's next to kick off our fifth and final crate. This is Soul School Sunday on Star 94.5, Orlando's only R&B.
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I'm Monica May. Y'all know that back in the day, we always fell in love with the dudes who sang this one from Blue Magic. It's Sideshow on Star 95.

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0: Star 94.5, the soul of Orlando. This is Soul School Sunday. I'm Monica May. If the voice is familiar, that's because if you were up early this morning, like old Dark 30, you heard me on Point of View. We had our guest from Eatonville, the town mayor, the newest one, Ruthie Critton, a Gen Z resident, and only the third woman to ever hold that seat in that town. Councilwoman Jordan joined her, along with Eatonville Chamber founder, LaVonda Wilder. We also met She's So Pretty, Tiara Buster, along with the founders of the LaShai House. That's a home for girls up to 21, 8 to 21 to be exact, who are in the DCF foster care system. The playback and ways to connect with all of our guests are online at star945.com. If you've been keeping up with the Nolan Wells story, the 18-year-old Mississippi young black man, or boy, whatever you want to say, the young black man is what I choose, found dead 2 days after he went out on a boat with some other young white young men, all right? They were purportedly friends. Well, the family was blessed to be assisted by the enormity of this story to find out the truth from attorney Ben Crump, Tyler Perry, several other celebs have joined, and now the family's being targeted with absolutely terrible threats, hate mail. Come on, America. His mom is going through enough, his mom and dad, and his mom thinks it's because of the attention the story's getting. But let's face it, it's also the way her heinous the heinous way, her boy died. No mom should ever face that. His service is set for tomorrow. We say rest well, Nolan. Definitely gone too soon. Oh, there's so much more I want to say. I've got to get my podcast One Take Live back up and running. Family, do me a favor. Please stay right there. I'll make it worth your while with one of my favorites from Earth, Wind, and Fire on the way on Star 94.5, Orlando's only R&B.
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But you know that don't mean my world to me, cause baby, name can't cramp my style. 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

0: Ooh, I still can't believe that one. Peebo Bryson on Star 94.5, the soul of Orlando. I'm Monica May. This is Soul School Sunday. Thanks so much for joining me. You know, we went through all five crates. I had a ball. I hope you did too. It is Sunday, July 19th, and Carlene Doctor is joining Ernest Wilson, who's turning double nickels. They are all celebrating birthdays. Renee McLean, Elena Chapman, Eleanor Gardner, Swat Winkler, and also Willie Clark. And this week we get set to celebrate Bishop McCray, also my daughter Monique on the 22nd, Katrina from Kissimmee, Katrina King, she's my next Sip and Share speaker. She celebrates July 22nd. And we say continue to rest well, our dear son, Caleb Solomon. Stay right there. The Quiet Storm is next on Star 94.5. Make it a great week, family.
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0: 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Hey, you know, we're giving you five chances weekdays to qualify to win a cabin on board One Voyage Cruise 2026. And your next chance to qualify to win is Monday at 8 a.m. That's right, tomorrow. Hey, you know, it's okay to step away from all the noise and just relax and give yourself a mental break. Take a moment to back away from social media. You know, touch some grass, walk on the beach, feel the sand, read a book. And of course, let us here at Star provide the soundtrack to your relaxation. We could start right here, right now, inside the quiet storm. I am Niecy D, guest starring for Kyla Rue. And you know, I love to relax. I love to relax. It's amazing that I very rarely do it, but that's okay. That's why I enjoy coming here to spend the night with you on behalf of my brother, Kyla Rue. So let's recoup, rejuvenate, and just chill here inside the quiet storm. I've got SWV Week and Gerald Levert. Baby, hold on to me. Ooh, yeah, that might be a good idea.
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0: Star 94.5, the soul of Orlando. Hey, you know what? We're giving you five chances weekdays to qualify to win a cabin on board the One Voyage Cruise 2026. And your next chance to qualify to win is Monday at 8 a.m. right here on Star. Good evening. It's me, Niecy D, guest starring for Kyla Rue, Inside the Quiet Storm. And I was thinking about the missing Ferrari that was in transport from Miami to New York on behalf of Stefan Diggs and the lawsuit that he's facing over it, right? But what came to mind was Shaquille O'Neal's customized $180,000 Range Rover that was also stolen during transit in Georgia. Now, the transport company responsible for the shipping was reportedly targeted in a cyber attack phishing scheme. Now, to me, it all sounds like a well-orchestrated operation that comes along with more money, more problems, right? I don't know. You got to watch your stuff, I tell you. But anyway, I want to say thanks for joining me this evening inside the Quiet Storm. We are not stressing over anything. It is our relaxation situation, all right? I've got Anita Baker, Just Because, Erykah Badu, on the way. So lay back, relax. I'll curate all the good vibes.
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0: Star 94.5, the soul of Orlando, giving you five chances weekdays to qualify to win a cabin on board the One Voyage Cruise 2026. I know you'd like to go. Well, your next chance to qualify to win is Monday at 8 a.m. That's tomorrow morning. All right. It's me, Niecy D, guest starring for Kyla Rue inside the Quiet Storm, feeling good. And I hope that you are too. You know, I got to get back on my fitness focus. Yes. If you need some motivation like I seem to need right about now, why don't you check out the CBC Boot Camp at Lake Lonadoon? Yes, it's right across from Camping World Stadium on West Church Street, and you can get fit for free. You know we love free. It's outdoor fitness. There are workstations and paved walking paths that you can enjoy, or you could just enjoy the great social outlet and atmosphere with like-minded people with a shared goal to stay healthy and stay fit. They have fun out there. So it goes down on Tuesday and Thursdays from 6 p.m. until 7:30, so that gives you time to get out of work and, you know, work your way through traffic. And it's also on Saturdays at 7 a.m. until 8:30 a.m. Let's pull up. Let's do it. I want to be my best self, and I've been slacking. So I need to tighten up, all right? You going to meet me there? I got Usher, who's going to be in Tampa soon, the Nice and Slow song he'll be performing on that R&B tour. And then Keith Sweat, I'll Give All My Love to You, is also in the lineup. So lay back, relax. I've got all the stars right here inside the Quiet Storm.
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0: Star 94.5, the soul of Orlando. So you asked me the other day, how can you get on board that One Voyage cruise? Well, we're giving you five chances weekdays to qualify to win a cabin on board the One Voyage cruise 2026. And your next chance to qualify to win is Monday at 8 a.m. So you just have to keep listening to Star. All right. I am Niecy D, guest starring for Kyla Rue here inside the Quiet Storm. Thanks so much for joining me. I enjoy so much spending this time with you. I also recognize that I'm mentally drained when I'm in certain environments. And so I started looking for an outlet to relax, and I found the perfect spot. Lake Nona Sculpture Garden, and it rocks like, oh my gosh, it's just a rock's throw from my home, number one. And it's a open air, thoughtfully selected art space that features world-renowned sculptures and artsy landscape walkways that's just ideal. It just takes your mind away from any stress and drama. I absolutely love it. So I love it so much. It gives me ideas for landscaping my own home yard. But yeah, go check it out. You can sit, read a book, or just sit and enjoy the sculptures and the environment. It's beautiful. All right. Eugene Wild, got to get you home tonight. And on the lineup of our upcoming Heart and Soul Music Fest, I've got Confunction, Love's Train on the way, and so much more great R&B inside the Quiet Storm.
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0: Star 94.5, the soul of Orlando. You know, you have five chances weekdays to qualify to win a cabin on board the One Voyage Cruise 2026. And your next chance to qualify to win is Monday at 8 a.m. We are cruising through the quiet storm, enjoying the laid-back vibes with me, Niecy D, guest starring for Kai LaRue. Does it seem like nothing is safe to eat these days? The lettuce, the fruit? So as always, I found an option for us. You know, I'm always looking for something, right? So if you're looking for safe produce for your kitchen, the Audubon Park Community Market is a popular weekly outlet. It's an outdoor market gathering for local vendors, and they have fresh produce and all sorts of handmade goods. Yes, held every Monday at 5 p.m. in the Audubon Park Garden District. Now, it gives a like small village type vibe, you know, community. You just take your time, walk through it, chat with the vendors, enjoy the day. It's a feeling you'll enjoy. Yes. And I got some more things that you can enjoy. Some music right here inside the quiet storm with Freddie Jackson, Rock Me Tonight. How about some Mariah the Scientist, Burning Blue? All for you inside the quiet storm.
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I am Niecy D, guest starring for Kyla Rue.

0: Star 94.5, the soul of Orlando. You know, we have about 5 chances weekdays for you to qualify to win a cabin on board the One Voyage Cruise 2026. And your next chance to qualify to win is Monday at 8 a.m. inside the Quiet Storm. Guest starring for Kyla Rue, it's me, Niecy D. You know, a newly filed copyright lawsuit submitted by songwriters David Bravo and Jean-Albert Renaud filed against Sony Music Publishing and numerous other defendants, including Diddy, Snoop, Biggie's estate, with claims they benefited from two songs that allegedly used an uncleared 1980 sample. Now, there's these harmonic and rhythmic melodic elements of Skatin', which was written and produced by the duo, allegedly acts as the complete musical background track for Biggie's Nasty Girl, Angie Stone's I Wanna Thank You, which featured Snoop. Well, some wonder why now, more than 2 decades later? Well, the producers simply said they only became aware of the unauthorized use in May 2024. Now, that sounds like somebody might have tipped them off to let them know, because clearly, after 2 decades, or I should say during those 2 decades, they didn't know. Comes to mind that Jermaine Dupri is also suing Sony Music Publishing. There's something going on. Michael Jackson might be working from the grave. I don't know. Anyway, we've got Marvin Gaye, Let's Get It On, Teddy P, Mariah, is so much more inside the Quiet Storm. I am Niecy D, guest starring for Kyla Rue.
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Jumpstart your weekday with Morning Inspiration, hosted by Pastor Eva, 5 to 6 a.m. right here on Star. Inside the Quiet Storm, guest starring for Kyla Rue, I am Nisi D. Let's continue with these.

Just listen. First of all, I have to be honest with you, baby. I lied when I told you I never wanted to see you again.

0: Y94.5, the soul of Orlando. You know, you have 5 chances weekdays to qualify to win a cabin on board the One Voyage Cruise 2026. And your next chance to qualify to win is at 8 a.m. later today inside the Quiet Storm. Right now, I am Niecy D, guest starring for Kyla Rue. We're moving closer to having electric air taxi service right here in Orlando. There'll be Orlando to Tampa flights projected to take about 30 minutes. And the Kissimmee Gateway Airport has already unveiled a fast charging station and new air traffic management technology for electric aircraft. So local leaders are excited, and they say the project is expected to improve transportation while creating jobs and boosting the regional economy. I'm super excited about it. I love the progress. I got some good music for you still. We're going to continue to cruise through the Quiet Storm. How about Khaled Location? And let's blow the dust off Tracy Spencer, Tender Kisses. Oh yeah, the vibes continue inside the Quiet Storm.
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0: 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You know, you still have five chances weekdays to qualify to win a cabin on board the One Voyage Cruise 2026. And your next chance to qualify to win is later today, Monday at 8 a.m. We are cruising through the quiet storm. I am Niecy D, guest starring for Kyla Rue. Such a pleasure. Always good vibes when we come together and I get to spend the night with you. So don't forget, you still have until August 30th for your opportunity to win two tickets to see TLC, Salt and Pepper, and In Vogue. That's going down at the Mid-Florida Credit Union Amphitheater in Tampa on Wednesday, September 23rd. So head over to our website, star945.com, for your chance to win. All right. You know, we got all the tickets to everything. I took my mom to see TLC back in the day. We had a good time, man. They represented ATL. They really did. So why don't you make some memories with your bestie? You know what I'm saying? And it's free. It'll be free. I had to pay for my tickets back then. But you don't. Just make sure that you head over to that website. More of the Quiet Storm on the way. And then I'm going to hand it over to my brother, DJ Millennium. All right, so stay tapped in. Niecy D, guest starring for Kyla Rue, Inside the Quiet Storm.
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I can't say enough how much I appreciate spending this time with you. I am Niecy D, guest star for Kyla Roo, Inside the Quiet Storm. 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That's your chance to win tickets to see Bruno Mars September 12th at the Raymond James Stadium. Yeah, we got all the winnings. Enjoy the rest of your day with DJ Millennium. He is up next.

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0: 6.5 to Soul of Orlando. 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

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T.I.'s going to be there too, 8 a.m. today, your next opportunity to qualify.

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1: It's luxury. It's hip-hop. It's history. 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
5: You have to understand what's for you and not for you. This is for you. You can walk in here right now with no money in your pocket and leave with a car. You can walk in here right now with a 490 score and a rebound.

0: tomorrow, some of us will wake up and it will be our last day on this earth. It will be unexpected and without warning. 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
5: You know I love music. 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

Yeah, I think they are still celebrating over in Spain after they won the World Cup final over Argentina and Messi on yesterday. What a game. I think I kind of like soccer a little bit after watching these games. I'm going to miss it a little bit.

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0: So, Lavolando, I'm DJ Millennium here. Happy Monday to you. How was your weekend? For me, it was good. It just, you know, wasn't long enough as usual. But DJed a couple of parties. I had the opportunity of representing the station at the Orange Blossom Family Health Back to School Resource Fair. What an awesome time it was. And shout out to the great staff members over there for the hospitality. And I'm also wanting to give a big shout out to Miss Monique, a listener. Who came up to me on Saturday and said, she listens to me all the time. And let me tell you, that really made my day. And I appreciate you, Monique, and many blessings to you. It's Star 94.5.
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13: 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Anything can happen to you. Like an accident, it can happen at any time. You could be walking down the street and a car hits you. An accident can happen. It can happen at any time. You could be on an elevator. Something go wrong. You could be on a plane. Something go wrong. You could be on a boat. Something go wrong.

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So, yeah, make sure you get it done, fam. 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

0: 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I'm DJ Millennium here. Good to see our Versus back in full motion. Swiss Beats, Tim, they announced the other day they're taking it to the West Coast. This Thursday, the game taking on YG. Now, offhand, I would say the game is going to win easily, but I do still have to kind of look at the catalogs and see. It might be a little closer than I think, but I'm taking the game. But, yeah, let me know your opinion on that Versus. Are you excited? Who you think is going to win? Let me know. 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

0: 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I'm DJ Millennium here. What's up? How you feeling? 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
3: The Lord is made. Let us rejoice and be glad in it. God is good all the time, and all the time, God is good. Oh, we got Bishop Walker coming up next, y'all. But we giving God some praise this morning with Hezekiah Walker. Every praise. If you're in your car, turn your radio all the way up, y'all. 97.9 beat, Dallas, Texas. Good morning. Good morning, D.C. Good morning, Miami. Fort Lauderdale. Here we go.

0: What's up, Ricky?
1: Hey, I just want to tell you something. Do you know I woke up just happy just to be alive and closed in my right mind and was able to walk and put water in a cup and drink it and just happy for that?
0: Bro, that's it. Period. That's where every praise is. Period. You know, Richard, sometimes, man, we sit back, man, and we complain about everything that's wrong, and we don't just thank God for the little stuff that God does, how God keeps everything in its place, man. I was just looking up the other day, man, thinking about how God just keeps the sun in the proper axis and how God keeps the moon where it needs to be and God keeps the water in the ocean where it needs to be so it doesn't overrun the earth. In other words, the Bible says the heavens declare his glory. In other words, it means that God is keeping everything in its proper axis. And if God is doing that, you know he can keep your life and my life in its proper axis. And for that, I think we got to stop adding up our problems and we got to start counting our blessings. Sometimes we complain about all the big stuff that ain't happening. I didn't get this job. I didn't get that job. But this didn't happen and that didn't happen. But in fact, you need to learn how to thank God for the stuff you've been taking for granted. Thanking God that you're able to brush your hair with your hairbrush and not your toothbrush. Thanking God that you know your left shoe from your right foot. Thanking God, man, that you just have breath to breathe. As a matter of fact, if you try to add up how blessed you are, I promise you, it won't be the stuff that money can buy. It'll be the stuff that money cannot buy.
1: Yeah.
0: Money can buy a bed, but it can't buy a good night's sleep. Money can buy a house, but it can't buy a home. So today, start thinking about how good God has been. And I guarantee you, you'll start giving him glory. But every praise belongs to our God.
1: Hey, Bishop, when I be walking through that ER, going to see folks, man, I get some gratitude real quick, man.
0: Bro.
1: All you got to do is look in those curtains. And I be trying not to look, but you can't help but to look. You look through those curtains, you see those people laying there, don't even know that they're in the world. And you able to even walk through there and look through the curtains. And God giving you strength and all this kind of stuff, like soap on a rag, hot water on a rag, water running,
0: all that kind
1: of stuff. Man, I be getting grateful for little stuff like that. And then all of these people, all of y'all out there that's going through the grief process, how you able to get up and then go and deal with customers and deal with stuff every single day while you go through your grief process and God just kept you.
0: Yeah, man.
1: I just thank God. Now I understand when you say, when you be preaching, when you say, when I look back over my life. I get it now.
0: Man.
1: It makes sense now.
0: You better believe it.
1: That thing hit a certain way, man.
0: You better believe it, man. Old folks say, when I think about the goodness of Jesus and all he's done for me, my God.
1: Yes, sir. I got one for you, Bishop. Let everybody know. Thank you for that word this morning. And let everybody know how you can be reached.
0: Hey, I want everybody just to follow me right now on Instagram at JosephWalker3. JosephWalker3. And tell me one thing you are grateful for today.
1: Woo! I'm finna jump on there myself. It ain't enough time in my day to tell you what I'm grateful for. Love you, man.
0: That's right. Love you too, bro.
1: Yes, sir, y'all. Oh, man, here's Donald Lawrence right here.

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morning, just a little bit before we go into this front page right here, y'all. Let's go. Yes, sir, the Stewart Queen.

0: right, y'all. We got to go. Y'all fathers, listen. Y'all better hold whatever it is you're going through. Y'all make sure you hold on to God's unchanging hand, y'all. That's the Stewart Twins. Y'all make sure y'all download that whole album right there. I absolutely love it, y'all. I got your front page right here.
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0: All right, 15 after the hour, y'all, front page right here. It is good morning.
3: Good morning, Ricky. It is Monday, July 20th. Here's what's going on in the news. The U.S. says its military mission against Iran is far from over. Energy Secretary Chris Wright says the operation will continue until its goals are met, calling it critical for peace in the Middle East and around the world. He would not say whether the U.S. plans to retaliate after two American service members were killed in an Iranian attack in Jordan, saying only that their deaths were tragic and the mission is meant to save lives in the long run. Meanwhile, U.S. Central Command says human remains have been found near the site of that attack, and officials are working to determine whether they belong to the missing service member. In a separate incident, another U.S. service member was killed in Iraq while helping destroy explosives from a downed Iranian attack drone. In other news, Ricky, the family of 18-year-old Nolan Wells will say their final goodbyes today in Ocean Springs, Mississippi. Wells disappeared during a 4th of July boating trip near Horn Island, and his body was found 2 days later. Investigators are still trying to figure out exactly what happened. They say there is no confirmed evidence of foul play. However, an autopsy result is still pending. Reverend Al Sharpton will deliver the eulogy, and a celebration of life will follow at the Jackson County Fairgrounds. Elsewhere, thousands are gathering in Chicago for the NAACP National Convention. This year's event centers on voting rights, civic participation, and inspiring the next generation of voters. Organizers have also announced a $20 million effort to help increase voter turnout before the November midterm elections. For info on these stories and more, go to RickySmileyMorningShow.com. 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
5: Gentlemen, we have a World Cup champion finally. Spain beat Argentina in extra time 1-0 or 1-0 in soccer terms, man. Guess who was greeted with boos when they announced him to the field? President Donald Trump. That doesn't surprise us, but it is what it is. Music icon Pharrell was in attendance, and they showed him on the video screen, and the commentator mistakenly called him ASAP Rocky.
3: Come on.
5: I guess we still do all look alike, man. But in all fairness, A$AP Rocky was there sitting like two rows below him, along with Rihanna was there as well, and Future. Jalen Brunson was there. So it was a lot of us in the building at the World Cup final. It's almost football season, ladies and gentlemen. That's all I got to say. Let's get ready. That's my quick sports report. Brigitte Tat, what you got coming up next?
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0: Good morning, Jay Higgs. 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
11: Hey, good morning, Ricky. Orlando International Airport plans to begin air taxi demonstration flights pending FAA approval. The airport is building a temporary vertistop for electric vehicle takeoff and landing aircraft. Officials hope to have a full vertiport by 2030 as commercial air taxi services move closer to reality. So what's the next steps moving forward? Here's the MCO representative talking about it.
12: This is meant to be the crawl before the walk and the run. So think minimal infrastructure, validate the air traffic procedures, and then look at taking the next step for those commercial operations when those aircraft receive certification.
11: I'm Jay Hicks, and that report was brought to you by Classic Honda and Holler Honda, where every vehicle is clearly marked at their best price first. 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More details at star945.com. 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
16: Ricky, there's a serious collision. Orange Blossom Trail is shut down in Hunters Creek. This Star 94.5 traffic report sponsored by Wawa Hoagie Fest. Orange Blossom Trail shut down both directions south of the Greenway, Town Center Boulevard. There's a serious collision from overnight involving a car and a semi-truck. And now they're conducting an investigation. Use John Young Parkway instead. And the Greenway northbound at the off-ramp to Orange Blossom Trail is blocked. There's a crash I-4 eastbound at the Osceola Parkway and a wreck at Silver Star at Hiawassee. Hoagie Fest is back. Get a shorty, hoagie, chips, and a drink for $6. Make it a classic for $8. Gotta have a Wawa. That's traffic. I'm Beverly Bentley Steele.
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5: 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What up, Brett?
6: What up, Ricky? Good morning, everybody. I'm your girl, Brat Tat Tat, and this is The Hot Spot, where we bring you music, movies, and more. So let's get on off into it. Well, y'all, a new residency is bringing together some of gospel's music, some gospel music's biggest names, like the Clark Sisters, Fred Hammond, Dietrich Haddon will co-headline the Legends of Gospel Vegas Residency. That is going to be awesome. Wow. It's the first show of its kind and the start of a new concert series at the Virgin Hotels Las Vegas. I didn't know Virgin, that's the same people who doing the cruise, the same Virgin people. Oh, they got it popping. I didn't even know they had a hotel. Okay, that's what's up. The residency kicks off October 8th and tickets go on sale Friday, y'all. Dr. Holly Carter is the creator of the show, and she says it will create gospel music's legacy and impact and continue with future concerts featuring more of gospel music's brightest stars. So that is amazing. Congratulations go out to them. Meanwhile, y'all, Alfonso Ribeiro recently spoke out on being typecast as Carlton Banks on The Fresh Prince of Bel-Air. And here's what he said about playing the character Carlton during an appearance on the Byron Scott Fast Break podcast.
7: I've spent most of my life wanting people to not see me as that character. Growing up, I'd done so many things before that it was hard for me to all of a sudden be like, hey, you're this corny, almost white kid, you know, but you're black. And I was like, I spent my whole life after that just going, please recognize me from something else. It was always such a hard thing then, right, for me to understand that, like, wait a minute, I did something so well that they're never letting me act anymore because I was only that character. But now that I've gotten older, I was fortunate enough to make other people happy. Their happiness is what makes them go, Carlton, right? Yeah, do the dance, yes, right? Yeah. Like,
6: right. You know what? And every time I see him, I want to say that. Carlton, do the dance. But Steve Urkel, what's his real name? Jaleel White?
5: Uh-huh. Right.
6: He said the same thing. And I remember Arnold from Different Strokes. Arnold, what's his real name? Gary Coleman. Yep. I don't know him from that. Like, so that's sad, but that is so true. We fall in love with the character, and that is who they are. And unfortunately, it's hard for them to, like, get jobs and stuff after that because people only see them as that character. So,
8: yeah, Jaleel White definitely got typecasted.
6: Oh my God, he no matter what he do for the rest of his life, he gonna be Steve Urkel.
8: Yep.
6: Oh my goodness. All right, y'all, we gonna wrap up the Hot Spot on that note, but if you miss any part of the show, make sure you check it out on the Ricky Smiley Morning Show podcast, available wherever you get your podcasts, and you can catch me on my social media at So Brett. Coming up next, y'all, we got Rock T with that joke of the day. Lord have mercy. That's next right here on the Ricky Smiley Morning Show.
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13: I'm Channel 9 meteorologist Cassandra Crimi, tracking a muggy and warm day with temperatures climbing into the upper 80s and low 90s. 93 degrees this afternoon with a 40% chance of some fast-moving tropical showers and downpours this afternoon. As we head through the overnight, we'll be turning dry, then getting drier and hotter tomorrow. From Channel 9 Eyewitness News and meteorologist Cassandra Crimi.
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13: Ricky, there's a serious collision in Hunter's Creek. Orange Blossom Trail is shut down. This Star 94.5 traffic report sponsored by Quantum Fiber Internet. Orange Blossom Trail shut down both directions between the Greenway and Town Center Boulevard from a serious collision from overnight where a car hit a semi-truck. They're now conducting an investigation, so use Johnion Parkway instead. And on the Greenway northbound at the off-ramp to Orange Blossom Trail, that's blocked. There's a crash I-4 eastbound at the Osceola Parkway and a wreck at Silver Star at Hiawassee. Have you heard? 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I'm Beverly Bentley Steele.
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4: 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All right, y'all, ladies and gentlemen, it's about that time. Oh, man, Rock T! All right, come on with it.
5: What's the difference between a sock and a camera?
4: What is the difference?
5: A sock takes 5 toes. A camera takes 4 toes.
6: I like that one. Think about it. I like that
4: one. Little Darryl, I ain't even laugh at that one, huh?
5: Come on, dog. A sock takes 5 toes.
7: No, let's say it again.
5: And a camera takes 4 toes.
4: Leave me alone, nope.
6: That was a winner, Rock.
5: Come on, man.
4: No, it was not.
5: Oh, man.
4: It was not. A third grader, a second grader, somebody with no brain.
5: Take me on the road, Rick. Take me on the road.
4: No, bro. No, hell no.
5: Let me open up, dog.
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6: And you know this, man.
7: All right, y'all, it's time to expand your vocabulary with the Word of the Week. Now, Gary, don't embarrass us, all right? We just want to know this Monday morning, what word will you be expanding our vocabulary with this week?
8: Well, this week's word is very simple and easy. I mean, you just break it down in syllables. The word for the week, yeah, is dichotomy.
9: Oh.
8: Yep.
9: Nope.
7: Wait a minute.
8: No, sir.
9: I can see how you can make that enunciation mistake. But look at how it's broken down. I think.
7: You know, say it again. What's the word again, girl?
8: Dichotomy.
9: No.
0: Sir.
8: D-I-C, hot, H-O-T-L-M-Y, otomy.
9: I think the first three letters got you excited, but look at the breakdown, the actual breakdown of the word.
10: Don't say what you just said and otomy together. Just don't. Just try harder, Gary. You got this.
9: Look at the breakdown of the word.
7: Treat it like you're doing your drip for the day. With confidence.
0: Yeah.
8: Dichotomy.
0: Did say it with confidence. Look at though.
7: Okay. Okay. The word is a noun.
8: Yeah.
7: And pronounce it. Look at the how this broke down.
8: Huh? Yeah. Dichotomy.
9: There you go.
8: Just please put it together. Dichotomy.
7: You went from dick to dyke.
0: I know. It's too much. I don't know it's how really
10: get the
0: dyke
10: out of you.
0: But too early for this.
10: Hopefully. The other one not of you.
0: What has happened?
10: Yo.
7: This is a bad Monday. We apologize to all the listeners out there. We did not want to start this Monday off like this. Gary, be kind and give the definition to the listeners out there that's supporting you.
8: The definition is a division or contrast between two things that are represented as being
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0: What the hell?
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13: 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When that line dropped, it changed.

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5: Ricky, there's a serious collision in Hunter's Creek. Orange Blossom Trail is shut down. 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Orange Blossom Trail shut down both directions between the Greenway and Town Center Boulevard from a serious collision from overnight where a car hit a semi-truck. They're now conducting an investigation to use John Young Parkway instead. And on the Greenway northbound at the off-ramp to Orange Blossom Trail, that's blocked. There's a crash I-4 eastbound at the Osceola Parkway and a wreck at Silver Star at Hiawassee. Have you heard? 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

0: Hey, Rob. 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
4: All right, y'all, Rich Mountain Morning Show. 5 minutes after the hour, Gary has the tea and the color of the day. Gary, good morning.
5: Good morning, Ricky. Good morning, America. Good morning to you. It's Monday. A beautiful, beautiful day in the neighborhood. And here's what's happening in celebrity news. They say, honey, hide your cheeks and protect your clippers. They said, because Will Smith, Sidney took his close friend, and Big Willie tells y'all, just completely broke the internet, y'all, with the ultimate jaw-dropping hair transformation. Now, according to MTL, they have the exclusive, y'all, honey, stunning receipts, and y'all, they're saying that the 57-year-old Oscar winner has officially, y'all, debuted a completely shaven, mirror-bald head, y'all, while living his absolute best billionaire life, y'all, in Europe. Now, they're saying Will popped up, honey, over the weekend at the ultra-exclusive E1 Series Monaco Grand Prix, looking incredibly, y'all, relaxed on a luxury yacht side-by-side by Prince Albert II and NBA champion, y'all, Kyle Kuzma. They said, but instead of looking at his chic crochet cardigan or his Westbrook Wasting Team fans, they said fans couldn't take their eyes, y'all, off of his freshly polished dome. For decades, y'all, they're saying the man in black, honey, icon has rocked his signature closely cropped fade, but they're saying, honey, he has officially taken it down, y'all, to smooth skin. Isn't that beautiful, y'all?
4: I think it's time to let it go.
6: Ain't nothing wrong with that.
5: Yeah, but I mean, did you think his wife made him do that? Because I don't think, I never could see Will going bald headed like that. I mean, his head is just completely bald. And people are saying, you know, honey, did Miss Jada do it? You know, Miss Jada run things, honey.
7: I'm sure everything he does is what he want to do. I'm sure. I don't think
5: you think so.
4: He might be getting ready for a role in a movie.
7: I think he wanted to. Mm. Yeah, that's true too, Ricky.
5: Yeah. You think he wanted to slap Chris Rock?
7: Yeah, that's why he did it.
5: Oh.
4: Okay. You know, bald head make you look tougher, too. Because, see, if you're going to choose to fight somebody with a fade or a bald head, you ain't going to fight the bald head, dude. Bald head, they don't care.
7: Really?
4: Bald head, dude, whoop your ass. But if they got a fade, you might go win that fight.
8: Oh, my
4: God.
8: Is that how y'all think?
4: Oh,
7: my God.
4: Yeah, you don't want to smoke a bald head. Yeah. Same thing with women. You know, who you going to fight? A chick with some dookie braids or a bald head chick?

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2: Little Brothers, L Magazine, and Talk Sports Magazine, honey, to talk to you. Now, they say, speaking on behalf of Casino.org, honey, y'all told showbiz cheat, she that Aisha runs the show, honey, in the Curry household. The sizzling red carpet, honey, post presents one very obvious clue, which let us know that there's only one leader in that house, honey. The one they saying is showing up is her. They say, as Aisha stands with her back straight, baby, her head held high and arms behind her back, she exudes confidence and authority. Now they say she's letting, honey, she's at least learning, leaning towards, honey, anyone projecting, y'all, the image of someone who stands firmly on her own. Now, they say, honey, not her husband. No, they say, Steph, honey, they say he subtly scores. Aisha, honey, suggests that he naturally looks to her for comfort and support. Interestingly, they say Steph's arm is hiding behind Aisha. They say, encircling her waist. In secret, they say he supports her and she supports him. They say, honey, this girl run the house. And most women do run their house. They say men, just because he's a sports player or whatever and, you know, doing whatever he does, she runs the house, honey, and he takes care of her and does what he does, which I think most men should do, but most men don't do. Most men don't run their houses or whatever, honey. They let the wife run the house and stuff and the money.
3: That's
2: as well.
3: Fine.
2: Because
3: fine.
2: Women are
3: fine
2: much better.
3: The house?
2: Huh?
3: We don't mind you running the house. Don't a man want to run the house, but being head of household is a different thing.
2: Well, what does it
3: mean? Being head of household don't mean you have to run the house.
4: They're different. Can you imagine you, Gary, trying to keep up with a child's schedule, washing? I mean, I'm saying it's a whole different thing. Women run the household.
5: Yeah, that's their job.
2: No, that's not. I mean, yeah, that's their job, but still, the man's supposed to work and provide and give the money. And, you know,
4: that's okay. That's all right.
5: That's being the head of the household.
2: Right. Yeah, well, most men don't be the head of the household. Most men.
3: Like your dad. Your dad went out and worked. You know what I'm saying? Your mom stayed at home. She took care of y'all. Your dad made sure all y'all were straight.
2: Yeah. That's what they're supposed to do.
4: Right.
2: But they're trying to make like it's a big thing, like, if, you know, he's weak or whatever, and she runs the house and stuff. And I think it's an equal thing.
3: So I think what you're talking about, you have your alpha males and you have your beta males. So you might be trying. What I think you're trying to say is they might think that he's a beta male.
2: Now, what's a beta male?
5: Yeah, she
2: beta
5: runs male. Him.
3: Yeah.
2: No, they trying to make.
3: Well, he still runs. You know, is the income for the household, but. As old people, as your mom and dad would say, he might be what old people would say, henpecked. You know what that means?
2: Yeah. Oh, yeah. Now I know what henpecked is.
3: Now, remember, that's what they're talking about.
2: Oh. So,
3: that's what my granddaddy said all the time. He's henpecked.
2: Yeah. So Special K and Rock T, y'all henpecked?
5: Not at all, man.
4: Gary,
5: what
4: I want.
5: I got a great teammate in Crystal. Yeah.
4: Now.
5: Great
4: teammate.
6: Gary.
2: Yeah, well.
6: Nobody has that problem over here.
2: Really? Yeah. So you henpecked Brad?
5: Nope.
6: Absolutely not. I love my wife, though. I will do any and everything she asks
5: me. Come on,
6: me to
5: Brad.
6: Do.
5: Come on. Mm-hmm.
6: And vice versa. Mm-hmm. So I guess we both henpecked, if that's what you want to call it.
2: Mm-hmm. Yep. So you see, that at least Brad acknowledge it.
5: What's your point, Gary?
2: Please. It's the Lord today, honey. I know what time it is.
7: Sha-la-la.
2: Yes,
7: la-la-la.
2: Yes, Lord. Sha-la-la, honey. That's right. The Kalua today is one of my favorite Kalua. My Kalua today is magenta. On the high, you say magenta, and on the low, you say beautiful purple. That's your Kalua for the day.
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14: Ricky, there's a serious collision in Hunter's Creek. Orange Blossom Trail is shut down. 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On Orange Blossom Trail, it's shut down both directions between the Greenway and Town Center Boulevard. A car hit a semi-truck overnight. Now they're conducting an investigation. Use John Young Parkway instead. There's a broken down car I-4 eastbound at Sand Lake Road and a broken down car I-4 westbound at Fairbanks block in the middle lane. Heavy traffic on Colonial eastbound from Paramore to past I-4. 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I'm Beverly Bentley Steele.
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17: 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So think minimal infrastructure, validate the air traffic procedures, and then look at taking the next step for those commercial operations when those aircraft receive certification.
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1: Yeah, this is Lonzo. I'm calling to wake up Black Tony, man. I'm over here on the West End. Somebody tell Black Tony to wake up, man. Come on.
2: My name is April. I'm calling from Cleveland, Ohio. I like to wake up all 11 of my grandkids. Love y'all.
3: Good morning, Ricky. This is Chantella Brown from Hemet, Louisiana. I would like to wake up my beautiful 79-year-old mother and all of my siblings. Wake up. Come on.
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0: What up, Jeff?
1: Hey, good morning, Rick. Good morning, everybody. Good to be with y'all this Monday morning. Today, you all, many of you know that the family of 18-year-old Nolan Wells is going to gather in Ocean Springs, Mississippi to celebrate his life. And as many of you know, he disappeared during the 4th of July trip to Horn Island, and his body was found 2 days later. The questions surrounding his death remain unanswered, and his loved ones prepare to lay him to rest. I think there are a few things that we still have to remember, as this is far from over. A lot of people have acted online as though the case has already been solved. It has not. The official autopsy and toxicology results have not been released. The family's independent autopsy is still pending. Authorities continue to investigate, and once the investigation is complete, the findings are expected to be presented to the grand jury. The family and investigators have also agreed to jointly examine Nolan's cell phone as they continue searching for answers. The FBI has recently gotten involved, as there have been a level of threats to some involved. And what's even more concerning, Rick, over the weekend, Nolan's mother revealed that someone actually mailed hate mail to their home. Not only mailed hate mail to the home, but mailed it with a return address. Like, how insane do you have to be? Wow. The family trying to bury their son now has to deal with attacks simply because they're asking questions. Meanwhile, people connected to the case are receiving threats in a way that also kind of shifts the focus from what the investigation needs to be, and creating more confusion. So it's just difficult, man. And so today, I think the family is asking, and those who love him are asking, that today should really be about Nolan. His mother said something that really stayed with me, Rick, and that was that he wouldn't want us sitting around crying. And so today, family, they're choosing celebration. Friends, teammates, coaches, and loved ones are going to gather not just for a funeral service, but really afterwards for a celebration of his life. Reverend Al is going to officiate. Tyler Perry helped cover the funeral expenses. Many of you know Colin Kaepernick helped provide funding for an independent autopsy. It's one of the blessings is that our community is circling around this family. This brother had dreams. He had aspirations. He had goals, and all of that was cut short. And so our prayers are with the family today. Our prayers are with his friends, his real friends, his teammates, the people who loved him before this story happened. He deserves dignity, and his family deserves answers. And all of us, hopefully, will have the patience to let the real facts and not rumors lead us to whatever the truth is, and hopefully whatever justice is for his family. So we pray for them today, Rick.
2: What justice when the FBI and everything from Donald Trump on down? What justice? Not for him not doing this administration. No. You know, I don't know why they get involved. Get involved with to help the locals. Right. Say, hey, nothing happened to him.
1: Yes,
2: absolutely not.
1: And to shift focus, actually from the investigation to others in the community who are claiming to receive threats, when you still haven't had any real evidence explained about what happened to this baby.
2: Yeah, so it's the same justice that served Emmett Till, and you know what would really be nice, what would really bless me, to see Mississippi State University football team and Ole Miss football team and all the players and stuff start to stand up like Kareem Abdul-Jabbar and Muhammad Ali them did back in the day. You know, put their at risk. Put their livelihoods at risk and their safety at risk for a cause. And, you know, if we don't stand together, we're going to fall. And I'm telling
1: there's
2: you,
1: so
2: man,
1: much, there's so much more to come, Rick, and I hope that happens.
2: I really do.
1: Y'all hit me at Jeff's Nation. Let me know how you're feeling, what you're thinking. Love you, Rick. Appreciate you
2: so much.
1: Y'all take care now.
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4: I'm Channel 9 meteorologist Cassandra Crimi, tracking a muggy and warm day with temperatures climbing into the upper 80s and low 90s. 93 degrees this afternoon with a 40% chance of some fast-moving tropical showers and downpours this afternoon. As we head through the overnight, we'll be turning dry, then getting drier and hotter tomorrow. From Channel 9 Eyewitness News and meteorologist Cassandra Crimi.
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1: Ricky, there's a serious collision in Hunter's Creek. Orange Blossom Trail is shut down. This Star 94.5 traffic report sponsored by Orlando Health. Orange Blossom Trail shut down both directions between the Greenway and Town Center Boulevard from an overnight collision where a car collided with a semi-truck. They're doing an investigation. Use John Young Parkway instead. There's a broken down car I-4 westbound at Fairbanks block in the middle lane and heavy traffic Colonial Drive eastbound between Paramore to I-4 and Rec Princeton at I-4. 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
0: Last name Wilson.
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4: 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Keep doing your thing, boy.
5: 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Me is going down with y'all lying on the ones and twos. Ricky Smiley Morning Show. 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

0: What up, John?
1: I'm good, man. You just got big up everybody, man. I turn up with me in the club them all weekend long, man. And of course, hit me up on the gram at J-A-H Lion Sound.
0: J-A-H Lion Sound. Hey, man, John, appreciate you, man. Thank you for everything that you do, big dog.
1: My pleasure, man. You done now.
0: Yes, sir. Let's go to the phone. Rick's Mountain Morning Show. You are contestant number five.
2: But, you know, let me tell you something what's really crazy right now.
0: Damn.
2: But let me tell you something what's really crazy right now. You ain't gonna believe it, boy. This is so crazy right now.
0: Whew.
2: I'm talking about this so crazy right now.
0: How crazy can it be?
2: And people, folks need to listen to this, shawty, because you need to be careful when you out here buying stuff, shawty. You need to, folks, I don't think people even know about this, boy. Shawty, I had bought a watch yesterday, because, you know, I don't never wear no watch.
0: Yeah.
2: And my sister told me, she said, boy, you need to wear a watch. You're a grown man. You need to wear a watch so you can be on time to go to work and stuff like that.
0: Yeah.
2: Shawty, I bought that watch. Yesterday morning, but it say it's the watch. You got to pay attention, so you got to look at the back of your watch to see where the watch made it. My watch said made in China, so.
0: Yeah.
2: My watch on China time, so. My watch says 7:48 p.m. So it's tonight.
0: What?
2: Because I look at the watch, y'all. It says 7:48 p.m. tonight, so I'm thinking I'm gonna go to bed early so I could be on time for the morning.
0: Yeah,
2: but I'm like, why is daylight daytime outside? So I had my soup. I said, quit. Why is daytime outside and it say 7:48 at night? And she looked at it and she's like, you on China time? You're not on United States time. You on China time because you ain't fix your wife to be on United States time. So I'm throwing it off. I'm thinking it's tonight.
0: Wait, what time is it now?
2: Hold on.
3: He might be telling the truth, and no. China is 12 hours ahead.
2: So. Yeah, it's 7:50 tonight, Sean. So I'm going to go to bed so I can get a good night's sleep for tomorrow.
4: Wait a minute.
0: Wait a minute.
4: Hold on.
5: So did you buy the watch in China or did you buy it in the United States?
2: No, I bought it in alone. But it was on China time, but China time got me throwed off, Sean. Because it said made in China.
0: Wait a minute, say what?
2: It said made in China, so they got it on China time. I think it's a conspiracy.
0: But what part threw you off, though?
2: Because it said 7:47 p.m.
0: Right.
2: When I woke up, it said 7:47 p.m. I said, oh, man, it's tonight already. But it's tonight in China. It's tonight in China. It's not tonight in Atlanta, because in Atlanta, the sun up.
0: Okay, but was your rest interrupted? That's what I'm saying.
2: Yeah, I woke up because my alarm woke me up, but I looked at the watch instead and I said, oh, boy, it's tonight. So I said, I got to get a good night's sleep so I can be on time tomorrow.
5: But you're still in Atlanta, though, so it's morning time.
2: Yeah. So I see y'all tomorrow then.
0: Wait a minute. So what happened?
4: Wait a minute.
0: Hold on. So, wait a minute. What I'm trying to ask, Alfreda, so when in the morning come, what time
2: I don't know what happened to the day, sir. Today just disappeared. I don't know what happened to the day, sir.
5: They just getting started.
2: Yeah, it did get started, but in my mind, it's tonight. So I'm going to go off of that.
4: Okay.
2: And I'll see y'all in the morning. I'm going to get a good night of sleep.
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4: Ricky, there's a serious collision in Hunter's Creek. Orange Blossom Trail is shut down. This Star 94.5 traffic report sponsored by Orlando Health. Orange Blossom Trail shut down both directions between the Greenway and Town Center Boulevard from an overnight collision where a car collided with a semi-truck. They're doing an investigation. Use John Young Parkway instead. There's a broken down car, I-4 westbound at Fairbanks block in the middle lane, and heavy traffic Colonial Drive eastbound between Paramore to I-4 and Rec Princeton at I-4. 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
1: Television, that's all I studied for television. I had to do it clean, so I don't cuss, but I want to cuss. I want to cuss so badly, so I just want to cuss so badly, so you have no, I just want to cuss. And when I met Waka Flocka Flame, I said, you know, Waka Flocka. Waka Flocka, it ain't cussing, but it's close, ain't it? Waka Flocka. I was at church Sunday, the preacher walked up in the pulpit, I said, look at this Waka Flocka. He gonna be up there for 35 Waka Flocka minutes, look at him.
2: 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All right, Gary, what you got coming up next?
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6: All right, 6 minutes after the hour, Gary has the tea and the color of the day. Gary, good morning.
7: Good morning, Ricky. Good morning, America. Good morning to you. It's Monday.
6: Speak loudly into the mic, Gary.
7: Speak loud in the mic. Okay, because they were saying I was too loud. But here's what's happening in celebrity news, y'all. Police said, y'all, that a 63-year-old man, honey, appeared to be confused, honey, when he smashed through the gates, y'all. They're saying, honey, according to a police report, they're saying the Bronx man was driving at a high rate, honey, of speed up the driveway of the Beyonce and Jay-Z's beautiful mansion. Saying, y'all, honey, they're saying the closed mechanic driveway gates, it was closed or whatever. They said the report said that the crash, honey, caused significant damage. Now, the man, y'all, was arrested and taken to Stony Brook Hospital, y'all, for evaluation after he complained of pain. His vehicle, y'all, was definitely impounded. Now, a police source told Page Six, y'all, that the man has no criminal history and seemed confused at the scene and after the arrest. They said he did not make any threats or mention names of the residences. They said it could have just been, y'all, a chance that he picked the house, honey, if he was having a medical issue, y'all, which was so sad, honey. And they said, make any threats or mention names of the residences. They said it could have just been, y'all, a chance that he picked the house, honey, if he was having a medical issue, y'all, which was so sad, honey. And they said, poor Blue Ivan probably was running all over the place, terrified, honey, when somebody hit that gate. Now, the officer said, y'all, the man, honey, stopped at another home down the road and asked for a woman. Y'all, oh, my God. When told she didn't, this man was confused because if he was asking for another woman, he probably meant Beyonce. He probably was looking for Beyonce, honey, and went to the wrong house. And then he wind up going to Beyonce's house, honey, and tore the gate down or whatever, trying to get in or whatever. But.

0: $1 million or so. I mean, you know, the gate probably, you know, got damaged a little bit, but I'm sure they're going to get it fixed the same day. So let's keep our parties lifted up.
1: Who in the hell left the gate open?
0: Ain't that something sad, honey? I feel so bad for that poor man, honey. Lord have mercy. And they took him to jail, too. Oh, Lord. Anyway. All right. Moving on. In other celebrity news, y'all. Okay, honey. Miss Jennifer Hudson sang the national anthem. Let me tell y'all something right now. They say white people are sick of you black people singing the national anthem and screaming. Now, they just talked about Pat LaBelle last week from screaming the national anthem. Now, honey, Jennifer Hudson sang, honey, the other night. And people are sick of it. At least people of non-color are sick of it. And here's what they said, how it sounds.
2: Oh.

0: What you mean? She killed it.
1: She cut off at the wrong. When Whitney Houston did it, she sang it all the way. She hit that note all the way
2: through. Nobody is Whitney, Gary.
1: Well, don't sing it then. You can't sing it like Whitney.
0: No, that's so why white people upset, first, honey. You keep getting it switched around. No, you said something about screaming at first. Now yes. She sound like Whitney.
1: She tried to sound like Whitney when she was hitting that note when she was screaming.
3: That was the Whitney version of it on the last
0: part. That was the Whitney version, but she hit that note perfectly. Sure it was did. The right note in every aspect of notes. Yes.
1: They said Whitney channeled her, honey, and said, girl. What?
0: Whitney channeled. How Whitney channeled her if Whitney did it
1: in
0: first?
1: Yeah, honey. Whitney said, girl, that's not the right note, honey.
0: Oh, no. So, that was the right note.
3: It was the right note.
2: Amazing.
1: How y'all gonna say it? Did y'all not
3: hear musicians?
1: I don't cut off.
0: Well, you don't know the right note.
1: She cut off, honey, at the end when she was about for the land of the free.
0: See, that's why you don't know
3: we're musicians. She did hit the right note.
0: She did.
1: Well, I tell you what, honey, her Caucasian counterparts are angry. They say they sick of black people screaming when they do these doggone songs.
3: They sick of black people existing.
1: Well, you know, you can't be adding on to these songs to the national anthem, honey.
0: She said the exact right words.
1: Well, I
0: said all the words.
2: More importantly, why can't we sing America the Beautiful instead of making that our national song? Why can't we have a different song?
3: And after he didn't do all this when Macy Gray sung, listen to that.
4: Oh, say, can you see by the dawn's early light what so proudly we hailed?
5: Come on, Macy.
4: At the twilight's last gleaming.
0: Yes, Macy.
5: Come on.
4: Whose

0: Valentine story.
1: On the land.
2: On the land.
1: Of the free.
2: Of the bee.
1: And the home of the brave.
3: Yes, dear. Yes, honey.
2: We were being nice to the listener. We didn't play the Carl Lewis version, but that's okay.
3: Uh-oh.
2: Man. Annalee. That's my favorite part. Annalee.

0: streaming.
1: Carl Lewis. Here go, Gary. Here go, Gary.
0: And the Rockets.
1: Here it is.
0: Red
2: flag. Uh-oh.
0: Uh-oh.
1: Uh-oh.
0: The bombs bursting in air.
2: That's right. Keep going.
1: Right there. See what I'm saying? So that's good. Right there. See how he did that, Gary?
3: Yeah.
2: Yes, baby. Can always
3: it's
2: be
3: going on. Throwing bricks, honey.
1: Man,
2: he
1: Carl
2: made it
1: Lewis.
2: It, that's the best part. He got to the end.
1: Yeah.
3: Making it through just ain't enough, honey. Miss Macy Gray did the best performance, honey. I love it, honey.
2: Yeah.
3: Yes, baby. Miss Macy sound like a cat, honey.
1: Not a cat. Man, go and get

0: Yes, it is basic girl singing.
1: Yeah, it is Monday morning. What is going on with y'all?
2: That's my tail, Brett. Brett, stop.
0: Come on today, it's magenta. On the high end, you say magenta, and on the low end, you say beautiful purple. There you go.
2: Boy, y'all going to hell. Y'all giving up for Gary with the team. Listen, coming up next, man, here's a friendship question that is driving everybody crazy. Now, if you caught your best friend's partner cheating, would you tell or would you stay out of it? Now, some people say real friends speak up, but we want to know, what do you think? So let's talk about it. If you caught your best friend's partner cheating, would you tell or would you stay out of it? Hit us up at 866-9-R-I-C-K-E-Y. 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
9: 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In Hunters Creek, Orange Blossom Trail is shut down both directions between the Greenway and Town Center Boulevard. They're conducting an investigation from an overnight crash. Use John Young Parkway instead. There's wreck on John Young Parkway southbound past Sand Lake Road and in Apopka on Orange Blossom Trail west of the 429. And a broken down car I-4 westbound between Lee and Fairbanks. Be part of the breakthrough in liver research. 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That's traffic. I'm Beverly Bentley Steele.
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0: Ricky Smiley Morning Show. All right, 26 minutes after the hour, y'all. All right, y'all, it's about to be an argument in the studio right now. Now, the internet is going back and forth after a post went viral over the weekend. So if you caught your friend's husband, wife, boyfriend, or girlfriend cheating, would you tell them? Sounds right. Like an easy answer. Okay. But once people started talking about it, you know, it got a lot more complicated, right? So, Brent, what people are saying?
26: Man, Ricky, people are right split like down the middle. One side says, if that's your real friend, you got to tell him immediately. They believe royalty means protecting your friend, even if the truth hurts. But the other side says, mind your business. They say relationships are complicated, and if you tell, that could backfire. Because if your friend decides to stay with that person, you could end up being the one that they resent for bringing the bad news to them.
1: Yeah, and Brad, here is where it gets tricky.
3: Some people say the loyalty means speaking up immediately, like you said. Others say they'd only tell their friend if they personally saw it happen with their own eyes. So some would only reveal it if they had receipts, pictures, video, or undeniable proof before making that accusation that could destroy a relationship, a friendship, whatever. Because if you're wrong, now you got a whole different situation.
26: Exactly. And some people are afraid of being labeled messy or accused of trying to break people up. So even if the people are saying, if my friend didn't ask me, I'm staying out of it.
4: Well, my thing is this. I see a little difference, though.
0: What you see?
4: I mean, because now if you're my friend and I should be able to tell you, first of all, you should know your friend. You should know that I'd be able to say, girl, don't say nothing.
3: Oh, that part. You know, yes,
4: don't
3: Gary.
4: Say nothing. Yes. And, you know, and I'm going to tell you, honey, what I saw and what I heard. Now I'm telling you everything because I think you need to know, because my thing is I would want to know.
26: Right.
4: So don't have me sitting up here looking like a damn fool. I'm smiling all up here, honey. Leroy face, honey. Right. And Leroy baby be the wrong
0: slave.
4: No, sir. So, no. So, honey, I'm telling you, sorry.
0: Can you update your names from Leroy to Jonathan?
4: Yeah.
0: Can you at least come to the 90s and just say Jonathan? Leroy is so early 70s and 60s.
26: Leroy's his fame.
3: Lamont.
0: You know what I'm saying? Or come to 2000, Martez.
4: Oh, yeah, Marquez.
0: Say Marquavius or Jonathan.
4: Okay. Well, we'll see, honey. Those names will come if I could update them.
0: sound like somebody that was an extra on Shaft. See, this is where it gets tough now. We all seen situations where somebody tell their friend, then 2 weeks later, the couple is back together. Mm-hmm. We all right. see that. And now the person who told is the bad guy. All of a sudden, you get demonized. So this morning, we want to know if you caught your friend, partner cheating, would you tell them? Or would you stay out of it? 866-9-RICKY, 866-9-RICKEY. What are y'all thoughts on? What are your thoughts on this, Brett?
26: Well, I feel the same way as Gary. I would tell them, but the only problem with that is when they and a person get together and they make up, they going to say, well, who told you that? Mm-hmm. And then it's going to come out that it was Gary. And then you're going to not be talked to no more. So
4: exactly. That's
26: the chance you're going to take by telling them, regardless to what they say.
0: Yeah, so that's what I was going to ask. Do you take a chance? Like, okay, now, if I tell them, I know I'm about to put our friendship at risk, they might not be speaking to me no more. But or do you say, hey, I know you might not talk to me anymore if y'all decide to get back together.
26: Right.
0: But would you like to know something? I know something that I think you should know, but I just know that this is conversation is about to put our friendship at risk. And or would you like me to mind my business?
26: Right.
9: Well, because,
26: because
9: you said that, now I want to know.
26: Now I want to know even more.
3: And here's the other side. Think about how your friend's going to feel when they say, wait, you knew and you didn't tell me?
26: That part.
3: No, I got to tell. I'm telling.
26: Yeah.
3: I don't care. You don't ever have to be my friend again because I would want you to tell me.
26: Yeah, because if you don't be my friend anymore, then you were my friend in the first place.
3: That part.
0: Yeah, but some of y'all some of them already be knowing. Like you, her hair wasn't mashed down in the back when she left. Her hair wasn't mashed down.
3: Yeah. But that's fine.
0: When your hair mashed down so bad till you can see the scalp.
9: What happened? Oh my God.
0: What the hell?
9: Have you ever had a friend come to you after you broke up with somebody and they say, man, I've been wanting to tell you, but I just.
26: Oh, I hate that.
3: Well, I wish I would. Well, why didn't you? That's why I would just tell. Yeah. You gotta just tell.
26: I ain't with them no more.
0: Mm-mm. Yeah.
3: Because you're not my friend if you don't tell me.
26: Exactly.
0: Right. Right, well, I had to walk a girl to the mirror and take another mirror and show her where the back of her hair was mashed down. to the point where I said, you didn't do your hair like that. Why the back of your hair mashed down to the point where you can really see the scalp? Like,
3: sir.
0: If you can see the scalp, that means he will.
3: Mr. Smiley.
0: He will.
3: Sir. Ricky Smiley. No, sir.
0: Gary, I'm sorry.
4: Oh, yeah, stop.
0: Also, we're gonna go to the phone, baby.
3: Oh my God.
0: Then you get on the internet, take a picture, put it on the internet. Now you got sponsorship by Kaleidoscope.
9: The first flat top.
0: Yeah, now you got a hair grease sponsor. Hey, Rick, let's go to the phone. Good morning.
10: Well, I'm Tammy from Orlando. And no, I would not tell because I have friends that have been arrested for me telling them information like that. So, no, that secret will have to be with me until they figure that out.
11: Hi, my name is Ronique, and I'm from Texas. I would stay out of it. I learned my lesson from it. I made a mistake and told my friend that her lover, which she complained about all the time, how much she was in love, was cheating. And she got mad at me and left me, and we haven't been friends since. So, no.
12: Hey, Ricky, it's Lucky Lisa. Normally, I would just mind my business. But if I find out that my best friend knew that my man was cheating on me and didn't tell me, she wouldn't be my best friend anymore.
13: Hi, my name is Gabrielle, Clemson, Alabama. I've done that. It backfired in my face. And so I just stay out of it, especially when you're single. Just stay out of it.
0: Man, I was living in an apartment complex, and I saw it go on every,
3: really?
0: Almost every night. Yeah. The good dude was a friend of mine, was in the military. And old girl had a dude was coming through there every night. Every night.
3: Did you tell?
0: And me and my neighbor went up there to have a talk with him, and we got the nerve. We talked about it for weeks. We got the nerve because the dude we went to high school together. He's a fireman. What up, boy? I know you listen to the show. He know like me and him talked about it. He was my high school teammate. We walked up there. We got the nerve. Got our nerves up. And my boy George Fleming lived down in apartment number 6, and my boy lived in apartment number 8. I was living in apartment number 1. And boy, we went up the damn steps and to knock on the door, and our boy, and he was not home. And then we just didn't have the nerves after that, but we sure was finna tell him, man. That boy, I'm talking about, that was strife. I'll never forget that. And the dude was real nice, man. The dude was real nice, worked hard, taking care of his family. Wow. You know, just kind of like on the nerdy side a little bit and just real easy going or whatever.
3: Don't you think it's different with guys? I think it's kind of different with guys. Like, you know how y'all didn't go back and tell him? Girls would have been like, hey, I'm telling. I don't care. I think it's different with guys.
0: And back then, it wasn't no phone. What, you going to go out there with a Polaroid and take a picture?
9: Gotta wave that bad.
0: It wasn't no phones. It wasn't no AI. Yeah. It wasn't no, you can video. It wasn't no ring camera.
3: Yeah.
0: You know what I'm saying? You ain't have no backup. Like, if you catch a dude at the door, would you run your ass out there with your drawers on with a Polaroid to take a picture? Because this was in the 90s.
4: Yeah.
0: Or whatever. Man. Boy, there's a lot went on in that apartment complex. Boy, some crimes committed. I was part of a crime that was committed. I have to tell y'all about that one day.
3: Oh, no.
0: Are we taking more phone calls on the other side? All right, we'll be taking more of your phone calls. Y'all get out of 866-9-RICKY, 866-9-RICKEY. 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
13: I'm Channel 9 meteorologist Cassandra Crimi, tracking a muggy and warm day with temperatures climbing into the upper 80s and low 90s. 93 degrees this afternoon with a 40% chance of some fast-moving tropical showers and downpours this afternoon. As we head through the overnight, we'll be turning dry, then getting drier and hotter tomorrow. From Channel 9 Eyewitness News, I'm meteorologist Cassandra Crimi.
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6: In Hunter's Creek, Orange Blossom Trail is shut down both directions from a serious collision. This Star 94.5 traffic report sponsored by Wawa Hoagie Fest. Orange Blossom Trail shut down both directions between the Greenway and Town Center Boulevard from a serious collision with an investigation. Use John Young Parkway. A crash John Young Parkway southbound past Sand Lake Road and at Apopka wrecked Orange Blossom Trail west of the 429's got the right lane blocked. And a crash I-4 eastbound at 192 and a broken down car I-4 westbound between Lee and Fairbanks. Hoagie Fest is back. Get a shorty, hoagie, chips, and a drink for $6. Make it a classic for $8. Gotta have a Wawa. That's traffic. I'm Beverly Bentley Steele.
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0: 12 before the top of the hour. Listen, this morning, we're in the studio arguing about this one right here. If you caught your friend, partner cheating, would you tell them or would you, you know, kind of take that secret to your grave? Hit us up at 866-9-R-I-C-K-E-Y. 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Good morning.
1: Yes, it's Fred from Orlando, and no, I would not stay out of it. In fact, I would confront it, and I think that's what we need to do.
2: I would tell her, I'm from Greenville, South Carolina, I would definitely tell her that he's cheating on her.
3: Cassandra from St. Louis, I'm going to say something to him, and I most definitely will say something to my best friend. If she decided to stay, then I got two or three brother-in-laws. That's just how it's going to be.
4: This is Steven. I'm calling from Orlando. If I caught my best friend's partner cheating, I'd definitely tell my best friend. You stay loyal to your friend. I would let him know.
5: Hi, my name is Allie Dixon. I'm calling from St. Louis. And I would absolutely tell my friend because I'm not going to compromise my morals and my integrity just because she's going to stop talking to me. It is what it is.
6: I'll tell them. Matter of fact, I'm about to FaceTime them right then and there just so they can see it live in action. That's a crazy question. Who would it tell? Unless you're trying to get at the girl or get at the dude on like some slick stuff and you do that, you're really not his friend. So hell yeah, are you going to tell?
0: Yeah.
7: Exactly. Are you going to tell?
0: And when you FaceTime, you make sure you be hiding in some bushes and zoom in on the back of her hair. He said, look, dog, look at her hair, dog. I was like, hell, when she left the house.
8: It ain't flat, dog.
0: Yeah, look at that scalp. Zoom in on the scalp.
9: Yes, sir. Oh, man.
0: Yeah, that is crazy. I appreciate that St. Louis call. Now, somebody said something really interesting. Like, would you go and talk to the cheater and let the cheater know that you know?
8: Ah, that's a different spin.
0: You know
8: there.
0: What I mean?
8: Yeah.
7: I think like, I would. Like I your homeboy.
0: Yeah, that's like home if your homeboy girl cheating on him, go talk to the girl and say, "Hey, I saw you over Frank Long house."
7: Who?
8: Is that
0: Frank Long?
8: Though? That's a real name, dog.
0: Yeah, I'm just saying why was you over Frank Long house?
7: I see what you're doing, dog.
8: You cheating with Frank Long?
7: Wow.
0: Yeah.
8: He sound like he ain't about
7: Frank.
0: Yeah, why was you over Frank Longhouse?
8: Yeah, no.
0: Why were you coming out of there? I saw you coming out of Frank Longhouse at that time of morning. Oh. Why was you over there? No, hell might not be mashed down, but his name, coming out of Frank Longhouse.
8: He might be a real estate agent in Frank Long trying to sell his house.
9: His name Frank.
0: Yeah, but at 1:30 in the morning?
7: Yeah.
8: Well, you want to get a jump on the competition.
0: You know what I'm saying?
7: Yeah, it's
9: because
7: of his name.
9: So another name for a hot
0: and
9: dog.
0: And now you've been
7: Frank.
0: Over
7: that.
0: And you've got beat up, and then you come in the house, and now you want to use your mother in law wheelchair because you can't walk.
7: Oh, Ricky.
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19: In Hunters Creek, Orange Blossom Trail is shut down both directions from a serious collision. This Star 94.5 traffic report sponsored by Wawa Hoagie Fest. Orange Blossom Trail shut down both directions between the Greenway and Town Center Boulevard from a serious collision with an investigation used John Young Parkway. The crash John Young Parkway southbound past Sand Lake Road and at Apopka wrecked Orange Blossom Trail west of the 429's got the right lane blocked. And a crash I-4 eastbound at 192 and a broken down car I-4 westbound between Lee and Fairbanks. Hoagie Fest is back. Get a shorty, hoagie, chips, and a drink for $6. Make it a classic for $8. Gotta have a Wawa. That's traffic. I'm Beverly Bentley Steele.
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0: You can't play back. Okay, what you got coming up?
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2: 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Sometimes God won't let it work because he loves you too much to let you settle. 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Now let me see you shine. There you go. Don't stop on one, Jim. 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
2: All right, y'all, Rick's Around the Morning Show. It is about that time for Man Law Monday. So happy to, for all the men out there. Y'all make sure y'all tune in to this, because this is going to help you as you move about your summer. Special K, good morning.
3: All males, good morning. All males age 14 and up, turn your radios up and listen closely so that you don't violate the laws. And you can, of course, get the Man Laws book. Yeah, go to my Instagram, Special K913. Click that link in the bio. Booksellers everywhere. You can get that book today. Well, let's start it off with this. Let's get right into it. A grown man should not be cracking open Oreo cookies and licking the filling out.
4: Oh, no.
3: Unless you are in the room by yourself.
4: No, sir.
2: Yeah, you can't do that.

0: in front of nobody, Rock.
1: Especially if it's a girl that you're trying to get with at some point. Don't do that. That's not
0: a girl you're trying to get with. You can show.
1: It's not a good look. All right.
0: I mean, it ain't a good look, but hey, there's a flip side. You can show her how you lick that cookie.
1: I'm gonna leave that right there. Yes, sir.
2: Especially when you got a double stuff.
1: A whole lot of cream, ain't it? A whole lot of cream, Brad.
2: It's the sweet one. Are there other man laws today?
1: Yeah, we do got other man laws. Let's get on before.
3: Oh man,
1: before we have to go to the office after the show.
0: Sweet double stuff, God, mm-hmm. No.
2: Sweet.
1: That thing is super premium. All right, so a man shouldn't own a cat. A grown man, should not own a cat. But if you do, you should not be dressing him. All right, you can't have him putting on little sweaters and jerseys and boots and all that kind of stuff. See, now you're doing too much. Now you just. Going to get your bumper sticker.
2: Mikey cold when he go outside. Mm-hmm.
1: Why you don't do too much with the cat?
2: Cat gotta stay wrapped up.
1: Now a grown man,
2: nice and warm.
1: You know what else a grown? You know what else I get bothered when I see a grown man with multiple keychains. Like, you know how women like to put all them keychains on their keys?
0: Yeah.
1: A little furry one, then the little clean.
0: You're a grown man. Yeah, you got a lot of boo-boo keychain.
1: Yeah, don't do all that. Can't handle rabbit's foot. Keys on a chain and keep it pushing.
0: Foot, la boo-boo.
1: Yeah. I don't like it.
2: La boo-boo.
1: If you're alone in a hotel room, guys, if you're alone in a hotel room and another man knocks on the door, I don't care if it's your homeboy or somebody working it, you cannot open the door up just wearing underwear.
3: No, sir.
1: You can't do that.
2: No. Can't
0: not open the door.
1: Door, crack put some clothes on.
0: Talk to him through Gary. The peephole.
1: Yeah, you
2: didn't,
1: can't.
2: Didn't Gary do that to you, Rock T?
1: Oh, man, he did worse than that.
2: Oh,
1: don't even remind me. Right. No, we need to bring this up. They had to share a room back when the morning show didn't have too much money. And they had to share a room on a road trip.
2: Ooh,
1: and Gary came out to go to bed. And what'd you have on?
3: Had a thong.
1: Now, they did have double beds. Let's clear that up.
0: A hoodie with the hood on and a thong.
4: They don't even go together.
2: I can't see it.
0: And them skinny legs. That's why we to this.
1: And Rock T had to go to therapy. They say Rock T had to go to a year of therapy after that.
3: Yes,
1: sir. I'm just to get his mind back right.
3: I'm still relapsing.
1: We gonna leave it there.
0: Walk around with a slingshot on.
1: No more man laws. That's it.
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6: All right, 25 minutes after the hour, Al Freeda's got the front page right here. Good morning.
3: Good morning, Ricky. It's Monday, July 20th. Here's what's going on in the news. A shocking case out of Memphis has become national news. A 36-year-old mother is charged with first-degree murder after police say she found a 20-year-old man hiding under her 13-year-old daughter's bed. Investigators say the girl invited him over without her mother's knowledge. Police allege the man ran from the home and was shot in the back of the head as he fled. The case has sparked fierce debate, with some calling that mom a hero and others pointing to the allegations that the threat had ended before the shooting. So now a jury will decide whether it was self-defense or murder.
6: In the back of the head like that, you know, he was wrong for being there. Or whatever, and the best thing that she should have done, the most responsible thing, was to call the police, or whatever, and have him arrested for being there with your 13-year-old daughter, or whatever. But now you put yourself at risk. You can't protect your 13-year-old daughter if you locked up.
3: That's right. Well, listen to this story, Ricky. You send your kids to summer camp so they can have a good, safe time, but this camp turned into what some are calling a fight club. Shocking videos have parents demanding answers after children were caught on camera fighting. One mother says her 7 and 11-year-old daughters were assaulted and claims her youngest was pressured into fighting by other campers. The staff says they broke up every fight, and they deny that counselors encourage the violence, but in the video, you can clearly hear someone encouraging them to fight quietly.
7: If y'all be loud, I'm beating y'all next.
3: Now, it's disturbing to watch. I couldn't even watch the whole video. Also, there's the question of who is filming the fights. Now, the executive director of Rucker Athletics, where this camp was held, admitted to Fox Chicago that the videos are disturbing, but that they don't tell the whole story.
8: Three of those videos happened in the second or the third week of camp. We're now in our seventh and a half week of camp. All of those issues have been resolved. Those camp leaders have been removed from the program, and some of them have been removed from that duty.
3: Now, the allegations involve children ranging from about 7 to 13 years old, with one parent claiming younger kids were mixed in with older campers and ended up in fights. A public hearing.
6: That is absolutely
3: going on. Oh, no, you don't watch the video. Do not watch the video. It is disturbing.
6: When kids go to camp, supposed to be going to camp to enjoy the summer, and then you got adults encouraging children to fight. Like, what?
3: You know what?
6: We just live in a time where everything that's wrong is right and everything that's right is wrong. That is just absolutely crazy.
3: Oh, Ricky, if you see the video, you can clearly see that the age differences in the fighting, it's really sad. And well, now a public hearing will determine whether the camp can reopen while the investigation continues. So for info on these stories and more, go to RickySmileyMorningShow.com. Now, here's a look at sports.
9: Rock T, the sports genius, is in the building.
30: Ladies and gentlemen, we have finally a World Cup champion. Spain beat Argentina in extra time yesterday. 1-0.
6: Good.
30: Or 1-0, yes, depending on what you want to do. And guess who was greeted with a bunch of boos when they announced them onto the field? President Donald Trump. Y'all surprised about that? He booed him like crazy, man. Music icon Pharrell was in attendance, and they showed a video of him on the screen, and the commentator mistakenly called him ASAP Rocky.
6: No.
30: Now, A$AP Rocky, he was in the building. Rihanna was there. Man, Future was in the building. Jalen Brunson was in the house. But when they put that doggone image of Pharrell on there, they said, yeah, that's ASAP Rocky. Said, nah, you got it wrong, big dog. But the World Cup is over. Big up to Spain right there. It's approaching the month of August. So guess what that means, Rick Dog?
6: Where?
30: It's almost football season time, yeah, dog.
6: I'm ready.
30: It's almost football season time. How Alabama looking, man?
6: No comment.
30: Yeah, I'm about to say the same thing, dog.
6: Yeah.
30: It ain't the same, man.
6: Man, they came in and cut down on practices and all that stuff and just real soft on the kids. It just don't have the same toughness that the Nick Saban era.
30: It's a different world. I'm glad you seeing that with your own eyes, because I didn't want to tell you that. So it is what it is. Follow me on social media at Rock T Holla. Let's talk some more sports, man. Brad got the hot spot right now.
10: Hot spot.
11: Drop it like it's hot. Drop it like it's hot.
12: So hot
11: and
10: that's hot.
12: You can catch me at the hot spot. It's the BRAT.
6: All right, party people, it's the bottom of the hour. Time for the hot spot. What up, Brad?
13: What up, Ricky? Good morning, everybody. I'm your girl, Brad Tat-Tat, and this is the Hot Spot where we bring you music, movies, and more. So let's get on off into it. Well, y'all, history was made at the 2026 FIFA World Cup Finals game. It featured its first ever Super Bowl-style halftime show. The star-studded performance featured Madonna, BTS, Justin Bieber, Shakira, Burna Boy, Chris Martin, a Coldplay, a symphony orchestra, and the New York Philharmonic, and even appearances from the Muppets, y'all. Meanwhile, Drake took a major loss. He reportedly bet $1.5 million on Argentina to win it all. But Spain pulled off the victory, leaving old Drizzy Drake without a payday. Not that he needed it anyway. But one more moment that had social media buzzing, and that's during the broadcast. A commentator mistakenly identified Pharrell Williams as ASAP Rocky. Then he tried to correct himself, and here's how that went down. Still got it.
14: I think that's AKA Rocky, or ASAP Rocky, sorry.
30: Yep.
13: AKA Rocky. And he was talking about Pharrell Williams. So the clip quickly spread across social media, y'all, with fans joking about the mistake while others criticized the moment and alleged racism. Oh my goodness. Jesus. It was, Lord have mercy. The man made a mistake. Honestly, my goodness.
3: I don't think he'd know the difference between Madonna or Taylor Swift. He just
6: I'm going to give a damn if the Ku Klux Klan won the World Cup, whatever it is, man. That Argentina, I'm going to talk about it one day on the air. I was watching all the Argentinian fans go to, I stopped by my son's job on yesterday. And I just saw the, man, it'll take me. I saw some racism in real time. And to see people treat your son the way I saw yesterday.
3: Right.
6: And I was like I literally drove off crying. Like I had tears in my eyes.
13: To know that.
6: They was racist. The Argentinian fans that was coming out of the building where my son worked, and I was watching the way they spoke to him and the way they treated him and how nice my son was trying to be accommodating to them where he worked, and they talked to him like he was less than a human being.
3: Yeah.
6: And I said, you have to put up with this every day? Oh, my God. I'm talking about, like, you can feel the racism.
3: It's just a thing. Paraguay, too.
6: I caught one of them looking, staring him up and down and looking at his shoes. And I looked around my son. I said, you like his shoes? You look like? I said, yeah. I said, I'm his dad. Mm. And, oh, and then all of a sudden, your ass can't speak English now. Okay.
30: Right.
13: Wow.
6: You just know that where he grew up, and he's well cared for. You know, he worked that job because he wanted to prove himself. He worked hard. He's not depending on me for anything. He's trying to be his own man, but just know that he ain't throw it away. I let him know. Whatever. Wow. It was uncomfortable, but you made me uncomfortable by looking at him. It made him uncomfortable.
13: Ooh,
6: and he said,
13: so
6: yeah,
13: sad.
6: Dad, that's not. My son said the Argentinians were so racist that he'd be glad to see white people.
30: Wow.
6: That's what he said.
13: Wow.
6: Yeah, we can interview him one day. I can let him, he'll tell you himself. It's crazy. I'm sorry. I mean,
13: that's so sad because Malik is such a good dude. He's so sweet. And he work hard. He's just a great kid.
6: I hate to hear that he was treated like that.
13: There's a whole lot of them
6: out there that hate black people just because of our existence. I've been doing a deep dive. I was on my phone all night doing a deep dive into just racism and the hatred towards African Americans. It's absolutely disgusting, and I'm not surprised by it.
13: Wow.
6: So I'll be talking more about it.
13: All right, y'all. If you miss any part of the show, make sure you check us out on the Ricky Smiley Morning Show podcast, available wherever you get your podcasts. And you can catch me on all my social media at So Brad. Coming up next, y'all, we got Dwight Stone with that praise mixdown.
6: I told him right there, if you don't want to work here, you don't have to work here. Right. You're good. I
13: plenty
6: understand
13: other places
6: what you're
13: trying, he can work.
6: Trying to do. But if you want to walk, we can roll right now. Mm-hmm. You ain't throw it away. That's for right. sure. Yeah, you could treat me like trash, but to see somebody treat your son like that, man, when I tell you the thing made me cry, I cried all the way to the airport.
13: Hey.
6: The thought of somebody to look my son up and down like he was less than. Man, that thing hurt me. It really hurt my feelings. My son had to stop me from crying yesterday. Mm-hmm. Yeah, I get really mad. And it's like, you know, and then I didn't know the racism that existed in the country of Argentina. Had no idea. It's crazy.
10: It's deep.
6: It's real deep, I find.
3: A lot of South America.
6: You the one start telling me about it, and then I 2 days later, I experienced what you was telling me about when that was Thursday.
10: They tried to eradicate black people back in the 19, like way, way
3: 1880
10: back.
3: 1880 to 1930.
10: Yeah, it's real deep. You got to look it up, but it's a history of it.
3: Look up Blanqueamiento. Look it up.
6: Wow. Okay. Wow. I appreciate that, Brad. 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
3: I'm Channel 9 meteorologist Cassandra Crimmie, tracking a muggy and warm day with temperatures climbing into the upper 80s and low 90s. 93 degrees this afternoon with a 40% chance of some fast-moving tropical showers and downpours this afternoon. As we head through the overnight, we'll be turning dry, then getting drier and hotter tomorrow. From Channel 9 Eyewitness News and meteorologist Cassandra Crimmie.
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2: 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You could be on an elevator, something go wrong. 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
15: This is the Daily Play with Joy Taylor. Spain beat Argentina in the World Cup final on Sunday in New Jersey. Subbed on striker Ferran Torres fired the only goal of the game at the beginning of the second period of extra time as Spain finished off an epic run to winning this North American World Cup. La Roja only allowed one goal all tournament and dominated all of their opponents after Cabo Verde gave them all they could handle in that 0-0 group stage tie. Argentina was only able to generate two shots in the final, while Spain made Argentina's goalkeeper, Emi Martinez, work. He set a World Cup final record with 11 saves in the loss.

0: this Monday, time for the State of Black America. In this morning, we have the current president of the National Urban League, Mark Morial. Hey, good morning, Mr. Mark. We're happy to have you, and I know there's a lot going on in Black America.
1: Good morning, Ricky. And this year's, or rather this week's State of Black America focuses on next week in Nashville, Tennessee, when the National Urban League will meet for its annual conference. And we've got a powerful lineup planned. We just confirmed that Ben Crump will be with us to talk about the Wells case and a number of other civil rights issues of our time. So we're excited about that. But we will also welcome Pete Buttigieg, Andy Beshear, and Vice President Kamala Harris. As you know, they are potential 2028 presidential candidates, and we want to engage in an important discussion about the state of the nation and the state of Black America today. We'll also release the State of Black America report for 2026. It's power-packed, and it asks the question, is the American dream dead? You'll be very interested to learn that we have a consumer section where we chronicle the very important consumer spending power of Black Americans and some very interesting attitudes about how we think about spending. So very importantly, it's Nashville, it's next week, it's the National Urban League Annual Conference, but importantly, if you can be in Nashville, please register, please sign up, please join us. If you can't be in Nashville, at NUL.org, you can follow us across all social media as we will be streaming a number of the sessions. We've got a career and job fair. We've got a small business matters session. We've got discussions on important issues like health, education, economic empowerment, closing the racial wealth gap. It's the hottest. It's the best. It's the most powerful civil rights conference of the summer, and I hope you'll be with us in person or virtually. Once again, go to NUL.org for more information. Again, Mark Morial with the State of Black America. Thanks, Ricky Smiley, always, for having me with you and having me on your show. Follow us across all social media, and I'll see you next week on the radio.

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Show 94.5, The Soul of Orlando. Good morning, family. It's JoJo. Yes, we're giving you five chances weekdays. You qualify to win a cabin aboard the One Voyage Cruise 2026. Another qualifier on the way in about 10 minutes.

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0: Hey. Where are you calling from today? In the APK, Tawashika, you got the Star 94.5 beach bag, and you're now qualified for the grand prize presented by Mercedes-Benz of South Orlando. You might get that cabin for two aboard One Voyage 2026 with Ricky Smiley and T.I., Rick Ross, Keith Sweat, and so many more.
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This is JoJo, and yes, we're giving you five chances each weekday to qualify to win a cabin aboard One Voyage 2026. 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And coming up next, my top three tip-of-the-tongue topics for today. Right now, though, it's Olivia Dean. Man, I

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1: Today is the celebration of life service for Nolan Wells. The 18-year-old disappeared during the 4th of July trip with a group of friends to Horn Island off the Mississippi Gulf Coast. Of course, this has gone nationwide. His friends told investigators that when they left the island, Nolan voluntarily stayed behind. But later, his phone and his keys were found in their boat, but no Nolan. His body was discovered in the water 2 days later, and look, we've been side-eyeing these friends ever since. But Nolan's funeral is being officiated today by Reverend Al Sharpton. Nolan's family attorney, Ben Crump, will deliver a call for justice because everything about this case just seems shifty, shady, and suspicious. I mean, the add-up ain't adding. Again, condolences to Nolan Wells' family. Still trying to track down where this tainted lettuce came from. So according to the New York Times, the CDC said the infected lettuce was sent to Taco Bell locations across several states. Then they mentioned it coming from Taylor Farms. Now reports are saying Taylor Farms lettuce was a false positive. And then, meanwhile, everybody who never really wanted to eat salads and lettuce in the first place are saying, see, look what's happened with your little lettuce-eating cells. That cyclospora is out there. But culturally speaking, look, we wash the heck out of our food and cook all the crunchy out of our vegetables anyway.

0: Jennifer Hudson's powerhouse vocals brought down the house, even though they were outside. A rendition of the Star Spangled Banner before the World Cup closing ceremony yesterday. And her fit was fabulous, too. And by the way, Spain won that World Cup title. Congratulations. That's my top three tip of the tongue topics for today at Star 94.5.
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0: Star 94.5, the soul of Orlando. It's JoJo. And yes, family, we're still giving you five chances each weekday to qualify to win a cabin on board that One Voyage 2026. Be ready for your next chance to qualify to win. That is coming up at noon. And today is the deadline. It is July 20th. We've been trying to remind you about this, family. Today is the deadline for you to be properly registered and ready to vote in the upcoming August primary. And you have to have a party affiliation, either, you know, what, Democrat, Republican. You have to have a party affiliation in order to vote in this August primary. So if you either want to change your party affiliation or you want to declare a party affiliation so that you can be able to vote in this August primary, today is your deadline to get all that done. Think about this also, family. If your name changed, if you moved, your address is different, you know, if things happen, if your signature has changed for whatever reason, you need to make sure that you are properly registered and ready to go. Check with your county supervisor of elections office, because your vote is your voice and every election matters, family. So today is that deadline. Even if you feel like I'm registered and ready, I would check anyway with your county supervisor of elections office just to make sure that your voting status is active. Coming up next, more music for your Monday workday. Yes, y'all, we are back on the grind. Got some Chris Brown on the way. Also, Music Soul Child and lots more coming up at Star 94.5, the soul of Orlando.
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Soul of Orlando. It's Star 94.5, where we're giving you five chances each weekday to win a cabin on board that One Voyage Cruise 2026. You ready for your next chance to qualify to win? Coming up at noon. Hey, family, this is JoJo, and on the way next, Man Crush Monday. Brother's doing great things. We're going to spotlight somebody next. Love.

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0: Soul of Orlando, Star 94.5, giving you five chances weekdays to qualify to win a cabin aboard the One Voyage Cruise 2026. 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Hey, family, it's JoJo. 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Save the date, Saturday, October 10th, Apopka Amphitheater. An incredible lineup once again. This year, we got Joe, Confunction, Kiki Wyatt, Case, Melissa Morgan. Chubb Rock is your host. Also, Lorenzo Ice-T Thomas and DJ Kyla Rue on the scene, on the ones and twos. And it's going down October 10th. Get your tickets now. Star 94.5 Heart and Soul Music Festival at star945.com. Happy Monday, family. Right now, Man Crush Monday. Brothers doing great things. This week, spotlighting Dr. Jermaine Hurl. He made history in April when he was installed president of Savannah State University. Dr. Hurl became the youngest HBCU president at the age of 39. And since taking office, he's introduced the Uproar 2030 strategic plan, focusing on student success, employee excellence, brand strength, infrastructure innovation, and community impact. Excellence in action. Dr. Jermaine Hurl, 39-year-old president of the HBCU Savannah State. Trailblazer, history maker. That's some Black King magic right there. Coming up at noon, it's our motivational music moment. And today, we're going to be motivated and inspired with a song from Miss Patti LaBelle at Star 94.5, The Soul of Orlando.
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1: Bernique from Sanford. What's going on over there in Bokeh? You're caller 9. That's what's up. You're caller 9.
0: Yeah, I've been trying.
1: Today is your day, Bernique. You got the Star 94.5 beach bag, and you are now qualified for the grand prize presented by Mercedes-Benz of South Orlando. Might get that cabin for two on board that cruise with Ricky Smiley and T.I. and Rick Ross and Pete Sweat. They keep adding people.
0: Oh, yes. I've been trying, and I'm finally in, so it's mine.
1: If you are in there, and she's claiming it, y'all. All right.
0: Yes.
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Be ready. Your next chance to qualify to win is at 2 o'clock this afternoon. Hey, family, it's JoJo back on the grind for a Monday. Let's get some workday shout-outs in. You can leave a workday shout-out, use the open mic inside the Freestar 94.5 app.

0: Mariah the Scientist, Burning Blue. 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Hey, family, it's JoJo. 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
3: Good afternoon, JoJo. You know who this is by now. This is Charles Leon III calling out of Orlando, Florida. Workday shout out. A shout out to my cousin, Marcus Smith, out there at OIA. Keep up the great job, cuz. I love you.
0: 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I got some Leon Thomas and Chris Brown, also Lauryn Hill, and lots more coming up at Star 94.5, the soul of Orlando.
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Yes. Like, I make sure I turn the station on 94.5. 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
1: Today is the celebration of life service for Nolan Wells. The 18-year-old disappeared during the 4th of July trip with a group of friends to Horn Island off the Mississippi Gulf Coast. Of course, this has gone nationwide. His friends told investigators that when they left the island, Nolan voluntarily stayed behind. But later, his phone and his keys were found in their boat, but no Nolan. His body was discovered in the water 2 days later. And look, we've been side-eyeing these friends ever since. But Nolan's funeral is being officiated today by Reverend Al Sharpton. Nolan's family attorney, Ben Crump, will deliver a call for justice because everything about this case just seems shifty, shady, and suspicious. I mean, the add-up ain't adding. Again, condolences to Nolan Wells' family. Still trying to track down where this tainted lettuce came from. So according to the New York Times, the CDC said the infected lettuce was sent to Taco Bell locations across several states. Then they mentioned it coming from Taylor Farms. Now reports are saying Taylor Farms lettuce was a false positive. And then, meanwhile, everybody who never really wanted to eat salads and lettuce in the first place are saying, see, look what's happened with your little lettuce-eating cells. That cyclospora is out there. But culturally speaking, look, we wash the heck out of our food and cook all the crunchy out of our vegetables anyway.

0: Jennifer Hudson's powerhouse vocals brought down the house, even though they were outside. A rendition of the Star Spangled Banner before the World Cup closing ceremony yesterday. And her fit was fabulous, too. And by the way, Spain won that World Cup title. Congratulations. That's my top three tip of the tongue topics for today at Star 94.5.
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don't turn that ship out. One of the many performers on One Voice TI. Star 94.5, the soul of Orlando. It's JoJo. And yes, family, we are still giving you five chances weekdays to qualify to win a cabin aboard the One Voyage Cruise 2026, hosted by Ricky Smiley. Not only T.I. performing, but also Rick Ross and Keith Sweat and so many others. Your next chance to qualify is right now. We'll announce another qualifier in about 10 minutes.

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1: Virginia from Ocoee.
0: Virginia from Ocoee. You are calling nine right now.
1: Thank you.
0: Okay. So now you've got that Star 94.5 beach bag, and you are now qualified. You might win a cabin for two on board that One Voyage 2026, and it's being presented by Mercedes-Benz of South Orlando, that grand prize. You might win your way on board the ship. Are you excited about that?
1: Thank you. Yes, ma'am.
0: I hear you. I would be, too. You are one step closer to getting that free cruise. 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

0: 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Luke, what's up, buddy? How's baseball going? 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Maybe you can pick up some pointers before we take on Kennedy next week. Ashley A, Ashley D, Ashley P, is this for a group project again? 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Hey, Kristen! You got the ring light and the tripod this time. 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Honey, it's going to be another late one. We're going to need more snacks.
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0: 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It's JoJo. Let's celebrate our birthday crew for today, July 20th. Happy birthday to you. Miachi Dior, Shanita Brown, Antoine Clark, Pastor Terrence Gray, Karen Gilson, Rick Green, Donald Butler, Alan Peterson, Arnisha Harris Colbert. Yesterday, one of my radio mentors celebrated, Willie Clark of Clark Media Network and the I'm So Orlando Facebook group. Happy birthday. Also, James Harrell celebrated yesterday, Jerome Colwell. Ernest Wilson of Jade Events celebrated yesterday, too. Belated happy birthday, E. Eric Robinson, Alex Demp celebrated yesterday. My cuz, happy birthday. Also, Renee McLean had a birthday yesterday. One of my sister friends and also one of the board members for my Asthma Warriors nonprofit organization. Happy birthday. And to everybody celebrating this season, happy birthday. Live your life. Celebrate. And much love. 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And I'll see you on the radio tomorrow morning at 10 o'clock. Lorenzo Ice-T Thomas is on the way next at 3 o'clock. Music coming up at the top of the hour from Jamie Foxx, Anita Baker, and lots more on the way at Star 94.5, the soul of Orlando.
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0: want to fly. 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Your next chance to qualify is happening at 5 o'clock today, so make sure you stick and stay with Baked Breads or Iced Tea, and we will definitely take care of you. Well, you know, you can get qualified, and then we're going to have the big draw and find out who's going to win that cabin without a doubt. Make sure you keep it here. Coming up right around the corner, we got some classic Mary J. Blige going to break you off with some Chris Brown. He's going to Run It. And if you remember that song, man, it wasn't until Joel Santana jumped on that version of it, and then they had the video, boom, after that, that song was running. It wasn't doing nothing. When Joel jumped on it, bam, it took off. That's coming up along with a new one from Kehlani. All right, all that and more right here on Star 84.5, Orlando's only R&B.
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1: Lorenzo, there are a couple of crashes on I-4. This Star 94.5 traffic report spun by Valvoline Instant Oil Change. I-4 eastbound before Orange Blossom Trail, there's a crash on the left shoulder. And a wreck on I-4 westbound at Lee Road. There's also a crash in Kissimmee, Cypress Parkway at Dover Plum, and Maitland Boulevard at Bear Lake Road, there's a crash. And there's also a wreck going on Rose Avenue, just north of Orange Blossom Trail and East Colonial Alafaya. Summer means a whole lot of extra miles. 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That's traffic. I'm Beverly Bentley Steele.
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0: 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Oh, that is my mom's birthday. 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
3: I'm Channel 9 Eyewitness News meteorologist Daniel McFarland, and isolated showers are still expected during the evening with a few thunderstorms being possible across the area. Drier air will take over tomorrow, bringing our temperatures back to the mid-90s all the way into this upcoming weekend. For Channel 9 Eyewitness News, I'm meteorologist Daniel McFarland.
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18: Lorenzo, there's some wrecks going on I-4. This Star 94.5 traffic report sponsored by Wawa Hoagie Fest. I-4 eastbound at State Road 536, there's a crash. Another wreck on I-4 eastbound before Orange Blossom Trail. And a broken down car, I-4 westbound at Lee Road. There's a crash Lake Mary Boulevard westbound near I-4 blocking the right lane. And a wreck on East Colonial Drive at Alafaya Trail and Rose Avenue just north of Orange Blossom Trail. Hoagie Fest is back. 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Gotta have a Wawa. That's traffic. I'm Beverly Bentley Steele.
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0: 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June 15th is now officially recognized as Star 94.5, the Soul of Orlando Day in Orange County. It's an honor that reflects the connection that we've shared with Central Florida for over 30 years.
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0: It's Star 94.5, the soul of Orlando, where five times a day during the week, we'll get you qualified for that cabin aboard the One Voyage 2026 cruise. So make sure you stick and stay with Made the Breads and White Stay. It is happening at the top of the hour. Now, over the weekend, I saw Montel Jordan. This is how we do it, you know, get it on tonight. Of course, he was on the podcast with Cam Newton, and Cam Newton asked a question about prenups. Are they possible? Should you have one? And I thought Montel Jordan's response to that question was quite unique when he compared it to something else.
1: Every plane that I've been on, they don't give the pilot parachutes. You know why? Too many options. If my pilot is flying the plane, he got a parachute? That's dangerous. That's dangerous because when things get rocky or he sees some clouds or he gets some turbulence or whatever, if he goes down, the whole plane goes down because you couldn't stick it out and do what you were supposed to do. A plane is supposed to take off, fly to a destination, reach the destination safely. And that's marriage. Marriage is supposed to take off and fly to a destination. There's turbulence, there's difficulty, there's bumps, there's all type of different stuff, weather conditions, whatever, but it's supposed to arrive and arrive there safely so that you're able to enjoy the place that you're going to.
0: That's Montel Jordan on the Cam Newton podcast. What are your thoughts? Hit me up at 844-945-2945 or get on the open mic. Let me get your take. Do you believe in prenups? Montel Jordan says no, because you're already setting yourself up for failure. We'll have to see. I'd like to know your thoughts. Hit me up at Star 94.5, Orlando's only R&B. Oh.
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1: Lorenzo, there are a bunch of problems on I-4. This Star 94.5 traffic report is sponsored by Orlando Health. On I-4 eastbound, a crash before US 27. Another wreck, I-4 eastbound before 192's got the right lane blocked. And a crash at State Road 536. I-4 eastbound, a wreck before Orange Blossom Trail. And a crash on I-4 eastbound approaching the Longwood Rest Area. I-4 westbound, a crash at Lee. And at Lake Mary westbound near I-4, the right lane blocked from a crash. The first step to a better orthopedic care is visiting Orlando Health Jewett Orthopedic Institute. 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
0: Our contestant has 20 seconds to answer three questions correctly to win today's prize. 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
2: What's up? You are calling number nine. All right, I got two people, but you both know that you have won absolutely
4: nothing.
2: Who am I speaking to?

0: right now. Now, Marcus, this is a multiple choice question. What is the smallest state in America? One, Rhode Island. Two, Connecticut. Three, Delaware.
1: Rhode Island.
0: What country won the World Cup yesterday?
2: You're gonna learn today.
0: Come on, Marco. You got your partner over there looking at you. Let's go to the next one. What team name the University of Central Florida? I'll say it again, because I know y'all working hand in hand. Y'all teaming up on me. What is the team name for the University of Central Florida?
1: Is it the Knights?
0: Mm-hmm. Well, she typing quick over there, ain't she? She typing. As soon as I ask the question, she over there typing it. She using that chat.

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2: I'm Channel 9 Eyewitness News meteorologist Daniel McFarland, and isolated showers are still expected during the evening with a few thunderstorms being possible across the area. Drier air will take over tomorrow, bringing our temperatures back to the mid-90s all the way into this upcoming weekend. For Channel 9 Eyewitness News, I'm meteorologist Daniel McFarland.
0: School's coming. 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
24: Lorenzo on I-4, there are a lot of crashes. This Star 94.5 traffic reports runs by Staples. I-4 eastbound before US 27, there's a crash. Another wreck, I-4 eastbound before 192, and a crash at 536. I-4 eastbound before Orange Blossom Trail, there's a wreck. And on I-4 eastbound approaching the Longwood Lake Mary rest area, there's also a broken down car. I-4 westbound at Lee, a broken down car, and a crash today in Lake at Orange Blossom Trail. It's the most wonderful time of the year at Staples. They got back to school supplies as low as 25 cents, up to 40% off select tech and more at staples.com/back to school. Staples, that was easy. That's traffic. 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

0: like it. No diggity, no doubt. Yeah. Black Street Productions. We out, we out. Ride. We out, we out.
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0: 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Radio Star 84.5, the soul of Orlando. Right now, let's go to the phone lines. Got to find somebody, get them qualified for this one cabin. For two people aboard the One Voyage cruise. Star 84.5, hello.
1: Hello.
0: Hey, who's this I'm speaking to?
1: Lorenzo.
0: Yes, this
1: Lorenzo,
0: is...
1: Lorenzo, you're speaking to Donna.
0: Hey, Donna, you are calling up Donna.
1: Thank you. I've been trying and trying.
0: Go, Donna. It's your birthday. Go, Donna.
1: Thank you. It's your birthday.
0: Hey, Donna, you qualify for the grand prize presented by Mercedes-Benz of South Florida. Plus, you know, you get qualified for that cabin. We're going to throw in there a Star 94.5 beach bag as well. So you can take that with you on the cruise because I know you're going to win it.
1: I'm going to win it.
0: Yeah, going to win it because you're persistent. But tell me this, what station hooked you up and got you qualified for the cruise?
1: Star 94.5. The soul of Orlando.
0: And your chance to get qualified returns tomorrow morning at 8 a.m. But right now it's time for Tony Sko, which is brought to you by Acceptance Insurance. You know what it is.
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2: And if you don't know, now you know.
5: Yo, it's your man, Tony Sko, along with my brother, Lorenzo, on yet another Maybe It's Just Me Monday, and I got a few things on my mind, Lorenzo. Maybe you feel the same way, but it could just be me.
0: Okay.
5: Like, for instance, maybe it's just me, but I hate when I'm watching a series, and they decide that they want to take a week off.
0: Yeah, man.
5: Look, it's a TV show. How do y'all get to take a vacation right in the middle of the series?
0: Right.
5: That's right. I'm talking to you, 50.
0: Yeah.
5: Do better.
0: I'm ready for the next one, though.
5: Hey, maybe it's just me, but I hate to eat standing up.
0: Okay.
5: If I'm at your party and you got food, you need to have enough seats, too.
0: True.
5: You're serving ribs. That takes two hands to eat. So who's going to hold my plate while I'm standing there trying to eat ribs? Maybe it's just me.
0: Nah, it's not just you.
5: Maybe it's just me, but why haven't they invented a straw long enough for you to drive and drink your drink while it's still in your cup holder? Think about it.
0: Yep.
5: A long enough straw, that way you don't have to hold your drink. I mean, you get stopped for holding your phone in your hand, but it's okay to hold your big gulp. Come on, make it make sense.
0: Good point.
5: Maybe it's just me, but how many videos have you seen where people don't know their license is expired? It expires on your birthday, so you're in a party, posted, and celebrated the whole month and didn't realize this was the year your license expired?
0: Yeah.
5: And lastly,
0: I gotta check mine.
5: But maybe it's just me, but you have to be careful when you tell somebody you eating wrap snacks. You know the chips?
0: Right.
5: I called the homie the other day and asked him what was he doing. He said, man, I'm just chilling eating these little babies. I'm like, what? Then he explained to me the little baby has a wrap snack chip.
0: Right,
5: your man Tony Sko, along with my brother Lorenzo
0: on
5: yet another Maybe It's Just Me Monday.
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1: Lorenzo, there are a lot of crashes on I-4. 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I-4 eastbound before US 27, there's a crash. Another one at State Road 536 and before Orange Blossom Trail and at the Longwood Rest Area. In Daytona Beach, a wreck on I-4 eastbound before Highway 92 and a broken down car I-4 westbound at Lee. And there's a crash Sand Lake Road at Orange Blossom Trail. Summer means a whole lot of extra miles. 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Change wisely. That's traffic. I'm Beverly Bentley Steele.
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0: one Voyage Cruise 2026. 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Also, we're going to throw in there Star 94.5 Beach Bag. Now, Uncle Luke, if you follow him on social media, you know he's running for office. I believe it's for the House. I believe. Don't quote me on that one. But what Luke is doing, and what I do like that he's saying, is he is, when he gets on his lives, he is, you know, he's moved on from his past. All right. So let's talk about what he's talking about now and what he does on his lives. He break down serious situations. You know, sometimes when you're talking to politicians, they talk in that politician lingo, and some things you can't understand unless you follow the news and politics each and every day. Well, what Luke does, he kind of breaks it down in layman terms and talks to the everyday people, right? And I think he's effective with that. And one thing he is pushing for is that the elder hip-hop generation needs to form some type of political coalition or something of that sort to gain political power to fight whatever it is that we want, to fight in Congress, to fight in the House, whatever it is. And I think that's a great idea. And what Luke may want to do is try to get some hip-hop legends or people that represent different regions of the country. Luke can represent Florida. Maybe T.I. can represent Georgia. You get someone like, you know, a KRS-One or a Chuck D to represent that region of the country and so on and so forth. Maybe Will Smith can represent the Philadelphia area. He did tell me years ago that he would run for president of the United States, but you can forget about that after the slap. Coming up right around the corner, I'm going to slap you upside your eardrums with the Mix at 6 and DJ Reggie B's here on Star 94.5, Orlando's only R&B. He did tell me that. He did. He said he would run.
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3: I'm Channel 9 Eyewitness News meteorologist Daniel McFarland, and isolated showers are still expected during the evening with a few thunderstorms being possible across the area. Drier air will take over tomorrow, bringing our temperatures back to the mid-90s all the way into this upcoming weekend. For Channel 9 Eyewitness News, I'm meteorologist Daniel McFarland.
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1: Friends, well, there's some issues on I-4. This Star 94.5 traffic report spent by Rasmussen University. A crash on I-4 eastbound before US 27 has the right lane blocked. Wreck on I-4 eastbound before Orange Blossom Trail. And I-4 westbound at World Drive, a crash. In Daytona Beach on I-4 eastbound before ISB, Highway 92, a crash. And there's wreck on Sand Lake Road at Orange Blossom Trail. 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I'm Beverly Bentley Steele.
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0: Yes, it is straight up 6 o'clock here in the city, and of course today is your last day to register to vote. I'm seeing commercials all over the place. Are you seeing them too?
1: Mm-hmm.
0: I ain't gonna say anything.

0: Thank you. Also, want to take some time out. Give a big shout out going out to all you Orlando Magic fans. They have announced the preseason schedule. It's starting October 7th. Can you believe it already? Basketball coming back? That's right. And, oh, I'm coming back in a minute with Black Card Cancer. 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
1: Friends, well, there's some issues on I-4. This Star 94.5 traffic report spun by Rasmussen University. A crash on I-4 eastbound before US 27 has the right lane blocked. Wreck on I-4 eastbound before Orange Blossom Trail. And I-4 westbound at World Drive, a crash. In Daytona Beach on I-4 eastbound before ISB, Highway 92, a crash. And there's wreck on Sand Lake Road at Orange Blossom Trail. 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

loved it when Mary J. Blige jumped on that one. It's Star 94.5, the soul of Orlando. I need you to jump on the phone lines. Hit me up, 844-945-2945. 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It's time for Black Car Cancer, which is sponsored by Daytona Mitsubishi, the home of unbeatable deals on cars. Answer two of the three questions correct, and you get these tickets. 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
1: Yeah!
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0: Kumas, speak it too.
1: Ron.
0: What up, Ron? It's Black Card Cancel. He celebrates. I know my black history. I know my black culture. Let's go, man. I want these tickets. All right, man. Ron, what city you representing?
1: Daytona Beach.
0: Daytona Beach in the building. Get two or three questions correct. Bam, you get these hard sold tickets. Here we go. DJ Millennium, drop that beat. All right, here we go. Tell me, Ron, in the TV sitcom Sister to Sister, multiple choice, where did Tia and Tamara first meet? Post office one, school two, restaurant three.
1: Restaurant.
2: No! Say something else! Say something else!
0: Oh, Pinky coming at you, man. Nah, it wasn't no restaurant. It was a school, man. That's where they met on the school, man.
1: Okay.

0: fill in the blank or complete the sentence. Your grandma may have told you this. The early bird always what?
1: Catch the worm.
0: Man, give yourself a round of applause. Give yourself a round of applause. He got that one right, man. He got that one right. All right. All right. Okay. All right, y'all need to be, we ain't got a lot of time. Y'all got to stop the clapping. Okay, here we go. Now, on the Parkers, did Monique ever marry Professor Ogilvy?
1: No.
0: Oh, hell

0: Ron.
1: I've fallen, and I can't get up.
0: You're falling into the sunken place.
2: Oh.
0: I got the teacup going around right now, man.
2: You fall.
3: Yeah, it's been a long day, Lorenzo.
0: It's been a long day. Bro. Yes, yes, they got married. It's like one of the last episodes. Man, hey, try again tomorrow, Ron. I appreciate you, man. Have yourself a good evening. I will talk to y'all tomorrow at 3. Hey.
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7: I'm Channel 9 Eyewitness News meteorologist Daniel McFarland, and isolated showers are still expected during the evening with a few thunderstorms being possible across the area. Drier air will take over tomorrow, bringing our temperatures back to the mid-90s all the way into this upcoming weekend. For Channel 9 Eyewitness News, I'm meteorologist Daniel McFarland.
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1: There's a wreck that just happened on I-4 westbound. 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I-4 westbound between 46A and Lake Mary Boulevard, there's a crash. There's a wreck on the Greenway northbound at Redbug Lake Road, blocking the left lane. And on the Turnpike northbound at the on-ramp from Orange Blossom Trail, that's partially blocked from a crash. And a wreck Central Florida Parkway where it ends at Palm Parkway. Have you heard? 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
1: I love the people who be on there. 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

0: find a way in a cabin aboard that One Voyage Cruise 2026. And your next chance to qualify to win a cabin happens tomorrow morning at 8 a.m. right there on the Ricky Smiley Morning Show. We got T.I. in the building. He's going to be on that cruise performing live. Also, Keith Sweat, Eric Benet, Ricky Rose, Karen White, King George, Jonathan McReynolds doing his thing, Kid Capri on the 1 and 2, D.L. Hughley cracking some jokes. And the only people that are missing is you and your crew. So I suggest, you know, you hang out with Ricky Smiley tomorrow morning, 8 a.m. That's your next chance to qualify to win a cabin. A lot of people dread the fact that summer is almost over. Kids all over Central Florida are dreading the words, it's back to school time. But, you know, parents can take advantage of this because, you know, you got that that Florida tax holiday that's going on now through August 12th, and you can take advantage, you know, get discounted prices on backpacks. You don't have to pay the tax on electronics, clothes. You can get the whole list at star945.com. Hang close, though. Outkast on the way with Sleepy Brown, The Way You Move. Also, my good friends from Baltimore, Drew Hill, and Tell Me. That's coming up next.
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4: We're giving you 5 chances weekdays to qualify to win a cabin aboard that One Voyage Cruise 2026. Your next chance to qualify to win happens tomorrow morning at 8 a.m. So Chris Brown fans are arguing online again. This time it's about the music. His Chocolate Edition Deluxe album dropping with 10 extra songs, and everybody's debating which track should have been on the original project. And speaking of R&B, so Patti LaBelle has social media acting up as she reveals she's working on a new R&B album. So Auntie Patti's about to remind all the youngsters who really runs R&B, and they're about to find out. And also Masego says he threw away more than 150 songs before finishing his new album. Meanwhile, most of us can't even delete one blurry picture off of our phone. It's Mark Young, get starting for Big Lip on the Big Lip Report.
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